actually start to skip. Yeehaw. The work of Mr. Tony Watson, local superstar producer, DJ. It's called Passages. 12-inch single, Ibadan. Though I'm playing a CD. See? Maybe vinyl is better. Who knows? Of course, Mr. Tony Watson holds it down Friday nights over at Body Music with DJ Rain at Cafe Bliss on Vermont. This Friday, welcoming Supa Dupa Jerry Meraz and David Alvarado. All right, should I just fade it out or just keep talking over the skipping? I'll let it go a little bit and hope it doesn't skip anymore. Never mind. All right. Music just ahead of this from Josh One, Rising, the Patrick Bailey remix on the 12-inch single Tip. And it's coming through My Utopia. And at the top of the set, music from Mr. King Britt, the scuba man himself. La Vida featuring Eli Perez. And it's a King Britt scuba mix, of course. 12-inch single forthcoming through 5-6 Recordings. And the program is Nocturna. Raul Campos here with you for another 15 minutes or so. At the top of the hour, in for Kevin Pontier, Christina Anderson with Let's Get Lost till 3 a.m. We do continue a brand new compilation, Brazil Remixed No. 2, Groove Gravy, forthcoming.

is 89.9 KCRW. Raul Campos here with you for another few minutes. Something like 4 minutes. Because coming up next, Christina Anderson, Let's Get Lost, in for Kevin Pontier till 3 a.m. So yes, you guessed it. Raul Campos about to sign off. It's going to do it for tonight. Music from Grand Pianoramix. It's called Feudar. New full-length on Oblique Sound. Little Thievery Corporation remix of Cirque du Soleil. It's called Le Verrou. What that means is I cannot pronounce the way it's spelled here. So I'm butchering it. Just like that. Now, I think it's something like Le Rebure. Maybe like that. It's a remix collection, Solarium from Cirque du Soleil. Music from Jenny Pereira. Just ahead of that, Dengosa from a collection, Brazil Remix Number 2. Groove Gravy, local label, excellent collection. I want to thank you so much for tuning in. 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

Ba-da. We are listening to music from Les Baxter, remixed by the Newton Brothers. The Isle of Cuba is the name of this track. Ladies and gentlemen, boys and girls, I am Gary Calamar, and this is KCRW and KCRW.com. In that set, we heard from the L.A. duo, I believe, Rainbow Arabia, Boys and Diamonds, Death Cab for Cutie, brand new track from their forthcoming album, Codes and Keys. We heard You Are a Tourist, Small Faces in Ichiku Park, from These Are But Four Small Faces. And we started off with Noah and the Whale from their album Peaceful the World Lays Me Down. We heard 5 years' time. Noah and the Whale in town this week. As I said, I'm Gary Calamar. It's KCRW. We've got a great show tonight on this beautiful Sunday evening. It looked like a full moon out there as I was driving in. Let's hope it doesn't give us any static. We've got some new music from Santhi Gold and Karen O. Steve Earle from his new album, Foster the People Remix. Peter Gabriel and his orchestra with some new material. We will celebrate the 30th anniversary of the Beatles' Let It Be. Is it 30? 40th anniversary. Holy guacamole. Somebody check that. We've got lots of other great music as well. So if I were you, I'd stick around. I'd love to spend my Sunday night with you.

Everybody knows these are rock hard times. That was Eels from their album Shootin' Annie. Ida Maria before that, I Eat Boys Like You for Breakfast from a forthcoming album. Gomez from their newest release. It's not quite out yet, but coming very soon from ATO Records. Whatever's on your mind, we heard Options. And My Morning Jacket from their new album called Circuital. We heard Holding On to Black Metal. I'm Gary Calamar. This is KCRW and KCRW.com. Coming up in just a moment, we've got a new one from Thurston Moore, produced by Beck.

That is Peter, Bjorn, and John, who just played in town this week. We heard I Know You Don't Love Me. Their newest album is called Gimme Some. Little Dragon, a single from their forthcoming album. We heard Nightlight. Astor Piazzolla here remixed by Coop. That was Vuelvo al Sur from a Astor Piazzolla remix collection that Milan Records put out a few years ago. Peter Gabriel following up his last album Scratch My Back in his tour with the New Blood Orchestra, taking some of his old classic songs and giving them the New Blood orchestral effect. Orchestra, no drums, no guitars. We heard Mercy Street. No release date on this just yet, but sure we'll be seeing the light of day sometime in the near future. And Thurston Moore started off the set. His new album is called Demolished Thoughts, and we heard Benediction. I am Gary Calamar, and this is Member Supported, 89.9 KCRW in Santa Monica, KCRI, Indio Palm Springs, KCRU, Oxnard Ventura, KCRY, Mojave, Antelope Valley. 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We are a community service of Santa Monica College. Coming up in just a moment, we've got the brand new one from Okkervil River. The new album is called I Am Very Far, and we're going to hear The Valley.

Florence and the Machine covering Buddy Holly originally. A lot of people have done that song over the years. It's from a new Buddy Holly tribute album called Rave On. Features a lot of great people like the Black Keys, Paul McCartney, of course, Fiona Apple and John Bryan. Karen Elson is on here, She and Him, Nick Lowe, Patti Smith, My Morning Jacket. List goes on and on. Looks like a great collection. We heard Florence and the Machine, as I said, doing Not Fade Away, produced by C.C. Adcock. The Decemberists before that, Down by the Water from The King is Dead. Steve Earle, great new album, I'll Never Get Out of This World Alive. We heard Waiting on the Sky and Okkervil River, brand new. I Am Very Far is the title of the album, and we heard The Valley. I'm Gary Calamar. This is KCRW and KCRW.com.

It's KCRW. That was a new track from Santi Gold with Karen O from a forthcoming album from Santi Gold. And playing right now is brand new music from Booker T. Jones. This one featuring Lou Reed. This one's called The Bronx. The album's called The Road from Memphis.

That's from the new album from Booker T. Jones. The album is called The Road from Memphis, new from Anti Records, that one featuring the unmistakable vocals of Lou Reed. That was called The Bronx. Before that, Santi Gold with Karen O. It's from a forthcoming album from Santi Gold. We heard the track Go. Raphael Sadiq, his album is called Stone Rollin', and we heard Heart Attack. And we started off with Confunction doing their version of Bob Dylan's Mr. Tambourine Man. It's from 1973, the band Confunction from Vallejo, California. Apparently, and I'm sure you big Confunction freaks out there know this, they originally went under the name Project Soul, but they decided to change their name to Confunction, and it was all downhill from there, all uphill from there. I forget how that goes, but they did pretty well after they changed their name to Confunction. This is from a project from Ace Records, a great label out of the UK. It's called How Many Roads Black America Sings Bob Dylan. I'm Gary Calamar. This is KCRW and KCRW.com. Coming up in just a moment, we've got new music from Jack White along with Daniel Lupi and Danger Mouse from a new project called Rome.

0: Disconnect the Dots. That is from Of Montreal, who were just in town this weekend. Foster the People before that, that was the Valida remix of their track Houdini. Dengue Fever have a new album called Cannibal Courtship, and we heard Family Business, and we started off with music from the new Rome Project from Daniel Lupi and Danger Mouse, this one featuring Jack White on a track called Two Against One. I'm Gary Calamar, it's KCRW and KCRW.com. 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
1: People see rock and roll as youth culture, and when youth culture becomes monopolized by big business, what are the youth to do? Do you have any idea? I think we should destroy the bogus capitalist process that is destroying youth culture.

Music from Brian Eno from the album Here Come the Warm Jets, Babies on Fire. That goes out to all our friends in the Windy City. We also heard from the radio department and Heaven's on Fire from their album Clinging to a Scheme. The radio department coming to town next week. I'm Gary Calamar. 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

That is new music from Jenny O from a new EP called The Home EP. We heard Well, Okay, Honey. The Black Rider before that, All That We See from the album Buy the Ticket, Take the Ride on the Mexican Summer label. And we started off with Cults, a track called Go Outside from a 7-inch. I think the album is out as well. I'm Gary Calamar. This is KCRW and KCRW.com. Up next, we've got music from Elliot Smith covering Cat Stevens.

A troublesome set there. That was Marianne Faithfull with Trouble in Mind, that taken from the film soundtrack to the film Trouble in Mind. Jessica Lee Mayfield before that, her new album is called Tell Me, and we heard Trouble. The Fortunes, You've Got Your Trouble, I've Got Mine. Karen Ann before that, a new track from her album 101 called Trouble, and Elliot Smith doing Cat Stevens' Trouble from the Thumbsucker soundtrack. I am Gary Calamar, and this is KCRW and KCRW.com. So up next, we've got music from Peter Asher, Peter and Gordon, from the 60s. Had a lot of big hits back then. Peter Asher went on to be a record producer, artist manager, kind of a mover and shaker in the record biz. He's worked with everyone from the Rolling Stones to James Taylor, Linda Ronstadt. He is going out and doing his musical memoir of the 60s and beyond, featuring the music of Peter and Gordon. Should be very interesting. Here's music from Peter and Gordon. It's KCRW.

0: That is music from the Joy Formidable, from their album The Big Roar, and that it was. We heard Whirring. The Submarines before that with their version of Jesus and Mary Chain, Just Like Honey. That's a bonus track from their latest album. Sarah Love doing a cover of the Bright Eyes song, Cape Canaveral, from her latest album, I Already Love You. Fleet Foxes have a new one as well. It's called Helplessness Blues. We heard Bedouin Dress, and we started off with Peter and Gordon and A World Without Love, from the best of Peter and Gordon, from the Rhino Records folks. That's going to do it for me here. Thanks to all my righteous brothers and sisters for listening. Very special thanks to Allison Vidoli, the triumphant return of Allison Vidoli. And we are very happy to have her back here in the studio. This is member-supported, 89.9 KCRW in Santa Monica, KCRI Indio Palm Springs, KCRU Oxnard Ventura, KCRY Mojave in the Antelope Valley. 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

The moon's all gibbous and going full, and I may just be too. My name's Deirdre. The show is Snap, Saturday night avant-pop. We'll keep it in that loony kind of mood until 11.

0: The moon, I think, is absolutely certainly full. It's definitely going to be one of those nights. I'm going to let you in on the story, though. Here's what I did. When I left the house about an hour and a half or so ago, I left sitting right there by the door a huge pile of records that I'd planned to bring with me. That would have been a large part of this evening's show. I don't have them, so I'm running from space to base, trying to figure out what comes next. My name's Deirdre. It's KCRW. It's Saturday night for sure, and damned if that moon ain't getting a whole lot bigger. That last song was something new from Savage Republic, and a week from tonight, they'll be making an appearance at Beyond Baroque, along with two other fine LA bands, Food and Shelter and 17 Pygmies. I think it's going to be quite a blowout. That's a Beyond Baroque on Venice Boulevard here in Venice. King Crimson, just before that, the title track of their Discipline album. Brian Eno with In Dark Trees from Another Green World. Still Life, another local group that performed at Al's Bar downtown last weekend, and Brent Wilcox praised them quite highly and brought me a copy of their single, one side of which we listened to. It's called Rubrica. And we opened up with something real special. Mum music is what it is. It's for the Mums show, The Nannies, which you've heard me talking about, and I'm going to talk about it a little more later. It's the composition called Afro D. It's composed by Gary Peterson, and it's part of a very, very special show. As is this one, I suppose, when we have it on track, and we'll try and get it back there between now and 11. Here's one of the other things we do on KCRW.
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0: Boy, he sure stopped talking quick, didn't he? I was counting on Leonard to go on for quite a while there, but I'm sure it's just not my night.
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3: 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Look forward to the fine programming here. Shows like All Things Derided, in which smart Alex from the East Coast sneer at current events. Shows like Morning Addition and Subtraction, featuring news and mathematics for you early risers. And you get music, jazz music, relentless and monotonous piano noodling, saxophone squawks and bleeps, meaningless and meandering solos, senseless chord changes, annoying synthesizers, folk music, anorexic women and men who need a haircut, singing incredibly dull music gathered from useless cultures from around the world. And, of course, there's public service programming here at KCRW, inane and mercifully brief spots that will tell you less than you need to know about health, economy, the universe, dull interviews with dull people accomplished half-heartedly by smooth-voiced radio personalities, so-called, whose best public service would be to remove themselves from the airwaves entirely. All this and more from KCRW, who are big-hearted enough to bring in a bitter and cynical city boy like me to bite the hand feeding me, to sneer at everything KCRW is doing, to indulge in cruel jibes and japes that have caused heartbreak, rage, and sorrow from coast to coast. I hate myself. Call now, 213-450-5183. I gotta go.
2: There are many waves in the currents of culture. Catch them with Ian Scholes. It's all rock and roll to him.
0: And us, too. Saturday nights on KCRW. Ian Scholes is part of Duck's Breath Homemade Radio, which occurs weekday mornings at about 10 a.m. and weekday evenings about 9 p.m. 450-5183, the number to call to find out about getting a free copy of our program guide and some subscription information. I'm going to slide with the ones I know and love best. I feel like I need the music to give me a hug tonight.

0: Hello, I would like to buy a fish license, please.
1: A what?
0: A license for my pet fish, Eric.
1: How did you know my name was Eric?
0: No, my fish's name is Eric. Eric the Fish. He's an halibut.
1: What?
0: He is an halibut.
1: You've got a pet halibut?
0: Yes, I chose him out of thousands. I didn't like the others, they were all too flat.
1: You must be a loony.
0: I am not a loony! Why should I be tired with the epithet loony merely because I have a pet halibut? I've heard tell that Sir Gerald Nabardo has a pet prawn called Simon. You wouldn't call him a loony. Furthermore, Dawn Palethorpe, the lady show jumper, had a clam called Stafford after the late Chancellor. Alan Bullock has two pikes, both called Chris, and Marcel Proust had an adduck. So if you're calling the author of A la recherche du temps perdu a loony, I shall have to ask you to step outside.
1: All right. A license?
0: Yes.
1: For a fish?
0: Yes.
1: You are a loony.
0: Look, it's a bleeding pet, isn't it? I got to license me pet dog, Eric. I got to license me pet cat, Eric.
1: You don't need a license for your cat.
0: I bleeding well do and I got one. Can't be caught out though.
1: There is no such thing as a bloody cat license.
0: Yes, there is.
1: No, there isn't.
0: Isn't. Our bleeding got one, look. What's that then?
1: This is a dog license with the word dog crossed out and cat written in crayon.
0: Man didn't have the right form.
1: What man?
0: The man from the cat detector van.
1: The loony detector van, you mean?
0: Look, it's people like you what cause unrest.
1: What cat detector van?
0: The cat detector van from the Ministry of Housing.
1: Housing?
0: It was spelt like that on the van. I'm very observant. I've never seen so many bleeding aerials. The man said their equipment could pinpoint a purr at 400 yards, and Eric, being such a happy cat, was a piece of cake.
1: How much did you pay for this?
0: 60 quid and 8 for the fruit bat.
1: What fruit bat?
0: Eric the fruit bat.
1: Oh, your pet's called Eric.
0: There's nothing so odd about that. Kemal Ataturk had an entire menagerie called Abdul.
1: No, he didn't.
0: Did.
1: Didn't.
0: Did.
1: All right.
0: Spoke like a gentleman, sir. Now, are you going to give me a fish license?
1: I promise you that there is no such thing. You don't need one.
0: In that case, give me a bee license.
1: A license for your pet bee?
0: Correct.
1: Called Eric. Eric the bee?
0: Nope.
1: No?
0: Nope. Eric the off-bee. He had an accident.
1: You're off your chump.
0: Look, if you intend by that utilization of an obscure colloquialism to imply that my sanity is not up to scratch, or indeed to deny the semi-existence of my little chum, Eric the off-bee, I shall have to ask you to listen to this. Take it away, Eric the orchestra leader.
2: One, two, one, two, three, four.

0: something new from Mark and the Mambas. It's called My Little Book of Sorrows from a brand new album on Some Bizarre Records out of England. The album is called Torment and Toreros. It's a double LP. It's Mark Almond of the Sauce Cell Group doing some of the things that I think we always thought he could do. It's definitely a much better album than a lot of that soft cell stuff that he's been doing. Roxy Music from an eternity ago in time, from their very first album, and yet sounding very contemporary and very appropriate for this Saturday, August 20th of 1983, If There Is Something. Monty Python told us the story of Eric's license. Jean-Luc Ponty, from a fine new album that he's got out called Individual Choice, did Computer Incantations, a new New Order single. Sorta. It's got four versions of the same song on it, so maybe we should call it an EP. I don't know. It's not their ordinary people. It's Shake and Arthur Baker as their producer. Confusion is the name of the song, and there are four entirely different versions of it. We listened to one of them, and we might, that was the instrumental version. We may check out the long Streetwise version later. The Passage was what got us started in that set, Time Will Tell, from their album Degenerates. It's 2 minutes shy of the end of the first hour of this Snap number 37 on KCRW Santa Monica. My name is Deirdre O'Donohue. We do this every Saturday night, and when Brent Wilcox gets here, which could be, oh, any time in the next hour or so, we will be announcing the winners of the Philip Glass Kyanuskatsi soundtrack album. For all of you who sent in your cards and things, you're all in the hopper. You haven't been chosen yet, but when Brent gets here, we're going to take care of that piece of business and let you know if you were one of the lucky ones.
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2: 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At 10:35, Willie Nelson will show you a good old time in Swinging Over the Rainbow. 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
0: Getting to those lines momentarily, 450-5183. We're a little understaffed, so if you get a busy signal, try it again in a couple of minutes. I know that you probably can't have helped noticing that African music is très chic du moment. Everybody seems to be doing it. It's the hot bandwagon to jump on. But your boy and mine, Brian Eno, some number of years ago, went to Ghana and recorded the African super band Eddie Kanfo and produced that album and put it out on EG Records. And I thought it'd be nice if we listened to some of that, so I went into the archives and pulled it out for us to hear from the album called Eddie Kanfo, The Pace Setters, found and produced by Brian Eno, brought over here for our enjoyment and edification. Eddie Kanfo on Snap with Nika Boom.

0: from the new recording entitled Apollo, Atmospheres and Soundtracks. Music by Brian Eno, the piece entitled Weightless. He's accompanied on that album by Daniel Lanois and Roger Eno, whoever they may be. Hey, I don't know about you, speaking of Apollo, but I had a really bizarre experience this afternoon, and you might have too. I walked out of a building and there was this strange, shining, glowing object in the sky, just spreading light and warmth and heat all over everything, and it stayed there for a while. I hadn't seen anything like that in, geez, I can't remember how long, but it was really quite interesting. I'd be interested in hearing from you to find out if perhaps, in fact, I was having an hallucination. We started out with something that Brian Eno discovered and produced and brought to this country some time ago, certainly long before the craze, Eddie Kanfo, the African superband from Ghana. The album is called Pace Setters. It was on EG Records. We heard Nika Bom and 17 Pygmies from their new EP they've got out now called Hatikva. On Resistance Records, we heard Cheganza, Chief Commander Ebenezer Obey and his Inter-Reformers Band. The man is a fabulous guitar player. From his album, What God Has Joined Together, we listened to Ile Oko, Ile Iko, and then Malcolm McLaren from his new album, Duck Rock, with Oba Tala. Malcolm McLaren has done any number of interesting things. This latest album is quite a revelation and fascination to me, but you may know of him as perhaps the fellow who was the front man, the manager, the agent, the spokesman, whatever, for the Sex Pistols, if you can imagine having that job. And then when he stopped doing that, he was involved with Bow Wow Wow, and I think he had something to do with Adam and the Ants, or maybe it was that he stole the Bow Wow Wow band from Adam and the Ants. It was that, whatever. He's been hanging around. He did the Buffalo Girls and Nassau, or Buffalo Gal, and now Suito, and this album, Duck Rock. Lots of interesting things, and no telling what the boy is about, unless you're clever enough to listen this Tuesday morning, August 23rd at 11 a.m. every Tuesday morning. There's a show called Morning Goes Makosa. Roger Steffens comes and sits with Tom Schnabel on Morning Becomes Eclectic, and they do lots of African music and things. And this Tuesday, Malcolm McLaren is going to be their guest, so you might want to check that out this coming Tuesday morning between 11 and noon on Morning Goes Makosa, just one of the many, many shows that we do here at KCRW. But you'd know all about that if you had a copy of the program guide. We'd like to encourage you to become a member of KCRW, and it's real easy to do. You just dial 450-5183, and we'll sign you up for a free copy of the guide, and then we'll send you some membership information, too, so you'd know about things coming up like this.
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1: Peter, Paul, and Mary in the Hill Street Blues. What can I tell you? We go all across the boards at this radio station. There is something for everybody. Maybe you've got everybody in your family from, say, a small child to a grandmother, and you've been looking for a way to keep everybody amused one evening as a family entertainment from the hippest to the most naive. I must recommend to you something that's occurring in Hollywood right now at a place called Stages Theater. Later in the week, we'll be giving away some tickets, I think, at different times for next weekend's performances. It's the Mums starring in their performance of The Nannies. It's just terrific. I went and saw it a couple weeks ago, and then I went back again last night and was delighted, amazed, and startled that they could still have me be a seven-year-old at the circus within moments of the show beginning. The music is right out of Snap. It's Eno and Bowie and Talking Heads and a lot of wonderful pieces by a fellow named Gary Peterson. We started the show off with one, and I have another couple of snatches for you before we go away at 11, but I definitely recommend it to you. The Nannies is the name of the show. The Mums are the name of the performers. They will steal your hearts away. So Miss O'Donoghue recommends, trust me on this one, go see it. It's a good deal. Coming up around 10 o'clock or so, we'll have some members of the Cartesian Reunion Memorial Orchestra in the studio with us. We'll talk about their concert that's coming up next week, and we'll have some tickets to it, and we'll have some performances of them live on tape, as it were, from some new music they've made available to us, and it should be just a silly good time, which is what Snap tries to be about.

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1: Coming up next, it's Man in the Moon number 16, starring Roscoe Lee Brown, Lisa Gerrard, Tommy Swerdlow, Reggie Gaines, Joel Lipman, Buju Banton, Ani DiFranco, Edwin Torres, Val, and Anne Magnuson. I'm Liza Richardson. It's Man in the Moon, a mix of spoken music on KCRW.
2: It's a really weird scene. Do you really want to hear about it? Because you have all
3: Mark's
2: that.
3: Cool. Yeah.
2: Mark is excellent. He's like A number one. He's there. But it you have those two factions of the ad people that wrote the ads and the people that own the company, and they're there. So it's weird. It's like you feel like you're in a movie about a movie or something, and you're just watching this, and all your movies, weird movies about LA, it's all like, there it is. You know, I've already been conditioned to, you think, maybe I'm stereotyping, but it's like, there it is. And it's a lot of these people, the ad agency's from Baltimore, so they're fairly cool, they're fairly hip or whatever, but there's like this weird hip, this square hip, this like shark hip. Like, these people like act like little sharks, like you must be aware of them. And I don't dig hanging, and they're all kind of schmoozy, and they're all like, slap on the back stuff. So I don't know, I hang out with the guy that does the sound. There's this really funky Australian guy that has all these cool stories. He's almost like an old seaman or something behind his like big thing. So I was asking him questions, and he's seen a lot and done a lot. And it's like, more with the crew, I don't like that whole, And they asked me to go out for drinks tonight. And I was like, I don't know, it gives me the creeps. I had a good excuse, but I mean, I was like, but they said, oh, we're going to take you out to dinner tomorrow night. We just want to, And I met, I don't know, it's weird. The executive VP of the company and stuff is all hanging out in there. Good job, So you write poetry? That kind of, Mark was saying you write poems? So it's kind of funny. But, here's the story. I really want to start acting anyway. I've been sort of like dabbling in, and weird things have been happening. And I consider it something, even though there's elements of who I am as a poet and everything in my performance, you can't help. There's you come through. I think I would like it to lead to do something. I really do want to really act, and I figure this is an opportunity to learn about it. And so many people do it. And it's with Mark. Occasionally, yeah, but my performances, I
3: think. Todd Colby, you think of Todd Colby, you think of this.
2: Really? I think of many things. I think of, because I've been doing these more. I've been really.

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Now, it would not soon long be they finding their heart.

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The stars laugh, the shore sigh, the heart of globe, drum of why.

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1: Now, when Shellen offered this idea, I was surprised, you see, that of all the scribes who scrib out there, he'd want to deal with me, because I'm sorry, Kimo Sabi, I write to live, you write for hobby. 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I'm Brando, Marlin, you're Benson, Robbie. You hear what I'm saying? Not for real, I ain't playing. 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

were some mutterings about the moon being in retrograde. 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And there I was, waiting like a convict for a plate, two hot dogs, fries, and medium root beer. When this little wind kicked in, swiping a stack of napkins as it passed, and twirled them overhead like 15 Tinkerbells.

and the beast and everything moving on a card and giving you that feeling of that sensational feeling as if you are in a different place, but yes, you are on earth, you know? Mm-hmm. And the music is so soothing to the mind, penetrating, compliments to the time, you know? The disc jockey or the DJ changing the music and mixing into every other music, interchanging you and noticing what is happening, you know? And the people being are so vibrant and so receptive, you know? That's just a small description of a dance scene to me, you know?

the land I stand on. And I in my darkened threshold and pawing through my pockets the receipts, the bus schedules, urgent napkin poems, and matchbook phone numbers, all of which wandering has rendered pulpy and strange. Loose change in a key. Ask me. Go ahead. Ask me if I care. I got the answer here. I wrote it down somewhere. I just gotta find it. And somebody in spray paint got too close. Somebody came on too heavy. Now looking at me made ugly by the drooling letters. I was better off alone. Ain't that the way it is? They don't know the first thing, but you don't know that how they pick the first swing. My fingers are red and swollen from the cold. I'm getting bold in my old age. So go ahead, try again. It doesn't matter anymore. Another weak-hearted or stronger than we're being kept alive until we're killed. He's up there. The ice is clinking in his glass. He sends his little pieces of paper. I don't ask. I just empty my pockets and wait. It's not fate. It's just circumstance. I don't fool myself with romance. I just live phone number to phone number, dusting them against my thighs and the warmth of my pockets, which whisper history incessantly, asking me, where were you? I lower my eyes, wishing I could cry more and care less. Yes, it's true. I was trying to love someone again. I was caught carrying, bearing weight. But I love this city, this state. This country is too large, and who's ever in charge up there better take the elevator down and put more than change in our cup. Or else

sleeplessness deepness peels seep on my own impow of met sleep peril sweeping keep imperiled point lowing wow feathers raised waist high e some time ago gave it to me a book complete in she-ness, less a leap into toing. This is complete in her, makes it complete in me. A go one, sure of stand of dragons I've fallen whence. One says in sleep, civil keeps left me open mouthy, wow the earthy of and striper curve lets me why peasants the wotherous of e. Descend me, love Alana, witherence Elizabana, sleep loops of ofs, might you, whistled Hana, my witherence of E. A low sleep, waftward, keep slow time, is peeled as a grateful fruit, she guides those together to say together things. A one collects, completes, and in that 1 hour is come save 1 hour for bunches of hours that buckle ye so mentioned once but ever and of that suckle that slies me, twills ye, tries me twice and more than twice ye was always sharp and hard and now another curves ye. Whence ye some ye sills, ye sense, essence, ye has, ye has, ye has, had, ye hold, ye hear, ye then, ye sang, ye tense, ye took, ye said, ye hold, ye then, ye bold, ye might, you told, ye could, ye can, ye once, grow old, to rose whence risen, complete, in completelessness. A hand, in a night lifelong, does day reach, so does one wonder for long.

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0: know everyone makes fun of my voice, but, that's okay, because I got a really good body.
1: Me too. I mean, I can relate to what you're saying, you know?
0: I met him in London, and he liked to party. Yeah. I like to party, so.
2: Me too.
1: Make that three.
0: Yeah.
1: I've seen you party.
0: He's great.
1: He
0: is. The fact that he could play an instrument.
1: He is great. He's the greatest guitarist, really one of the greatest.
2: He's talented.
1: Oh, very.
0: Well, I took a lot of lessons when I was a kid, you know.
1: Oh, you do?
0: Horseback riding, tap dancing, piano, guitar.
2: Typical suburban childhood.
1: Yoga.
0: But I just never had the natural flair. I always just
1: Well, you have other talents. I mean, we all have other talents, and that's what... But it's about conversation, too.
0: It has everything to do.
1: And it's about friendship and, food combinations, the right proteins, the right carbohydrates.
0: Actually, his assistant is like a real bitch.
2: I hate her.
1: Yeah, you know what? I've got a story about her, and I really like to,
2: I know he wanted you because he really likes you. He told me.
0: Like hanging around or whatever, but, you know, I thought that I was going to go.
1: Don't even tell me what's going to happen, because I know the ending of the story. Listen to this. Listen.
0: And then she called me. She goes, well, you know, his arm hurts.
1: From a skiing accident. Can you believe that? A skiing accident? He doesn't even ski.
0: The party. They had all, you know, it was all in the papers. It just made me feel really cheap.
1: You are cheap. We're all cheap.
2: She just doesn't understand.
1: Cheap. And I love him.
2: I get that all the time, but I don't care.
1: I mean, I really love him.
2: Yeah, that's their trip.
1: But he's got a wife baby.
2: And that's okay.
1: And then, so I keep my apartment in West Hollywood, and, when he comes into town,
0: I expect to come over.
1: But I'm trying to,
0: And I'll let him.
2: Yeah.
1: Think about the future.
0: But
1: I don't like to think about the future, but I think sometimes I better think about the future, you know what I'm saying?
0: He's so talented.
1: Hey, you got any cigarettes?
2: He's cute.
1: I'm out.
2: I used to do some PR work.
1: Menthol? No, I don't like them. Give me a non-filter. Right there. Yeah.
2: But the other day, you know that producer I was telling you about? He took me to dinner. It was really nice.
1: Oh, please. And then he asked you, do you want to have an affair with me? He said that to me, too.
0: Well, but I...
2: He didn't really have that short of hair.
0: I saw them that one time.
1: He's cute. He's bald.
0: That big video screen.
1: You don't need hair, honey.
0: Just the track marks or like...
1: Yeah, and he wears a wig.
2: Short hair can be attractive. It really can. Because it's...
1: Yeah, but they blew them off the stage. They just blew them off the stage.
0: Body fat.
2: I hate fat.
1: Hey, listen. Don't talk about fat on me, okay?
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A duet from Vincent Segal, who is a French cellist, along with a kora player from Mali named Balake Sissoko. The album is called Chamber Music. It's new on 6 Degrees. I'm Tom Schnabel, delighted to be with you. Happy Easter, everybody. We're going to be listening to a lot of different things, some Brazilian songs from the Rio soundtrack, music from Gretchen Parlato. We'll listen to Azimuth and Aurora, a reissue that just came out. From Brazil, we'll listen to Emilio Santiago. We'll listen to Luciana Souza singing the poetry of Pablo Neruda. But we'll begin with taking a look at Easter in several different ways. We will begin with the Armenian mystic G.I. Gurdjieff and hear an Easter Sunday hymn. After that, we'll listen to a Good Friday song from the great Lebanese diva Feruz, Eastern Sacred Songs. We'll listen to a radio broadcast from 1954, the great Mahalia Jackson singing How I Got Over, and wind things up on a very high note with the Edwin Hawkins Singers, and Oh, Happy Day. I'm Tom Schnabel, and this is KCRW. Happy Easter.

0: A little Easter set for you here at 89.9 KCRW. Yours truly, Tom Schnabel, in the studio with Adrian Govan and Bob Warney. Happy Easter, everybody. We heard a string of songs celebrating Easter in different ways. The Armenian mystic G.I. Gurdjieff, sacred hymns performed here by Keith Jarrett. We heard Easter Night Procession. We heard a hymn for Good Friday from Feruz, the great Lebanese diva, from Eastern Sacred Songs. One of the most astonishing product placement things I've ever seen in a film, so to speak, was putting this particular Easter Good Friday song in Before Night Falls, the Julian Schnabel film. It was, if you've seen the film, towards the end, when that song comes in, it's indelible. Music from Mahalia Jackson, something issued only on vinyl and in mono, a live recording, maybe a radio broadcast from 1954 in Bethel Temple, New York City, and her great song, How I Got Over, my very favorite version, only available on vinyl. And it's out of print, unfortunately. Jubilation, great gospel performances, the Edwin Hawkins Singers, and Oh Happy Day. That concluding our first set of music here at 89.9 KCRW. In the background, music from the late George Shearing. Next up, we'll have a Brazilian set. Over the next couple of weeks, KCRW is presenting a bunch of shows around town. Let's take a look at them. Jessica Lee Mayfield at the Troubadour, happening Friday the 29th of April. There's Sean Rowe at the Bootleg Theater on Friday the 29th as well. UK Indie Rockers, The Boxer Rebellion at the Roxy on Saturday, April 30th. There's Prepared Piano Project Hauschka at the Masonic Lodge at the Hollywood Forever Cemetery on Sunday the 1st. Jose Gonzalez's band Junip at the El Rey on Friday, May 6th. There's the Indie Rockers. Whoops, got a vocal in there. Didn't know that. Fleet Foxes at the Hollywood Palladium on Saturday, May 7th. There's Femi Kuti and Positive Force from Nigeria. Special guest KCRW's own Jeremy Soule. At the El Rey on Thursday the 12th, there's The Kills. Special guest Cold Cave at the Music Box Friday the 13th. Also at the Fox Theater in Pomona on Saturday the 14th. And Of Montreal, finally, at the Avalon on Saturday, May 14th. 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
2: 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It's a statistic Cedars-Sinai is working to change with its Healthy Habits program. Cedars-Sinai health educators go into the classroom to teach at-risk second graders how to make smart food choices, setting a foundation for lifelong healthy choices. 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
0: Next up, a set of Brazilian songs. Later in the show, we'll be listening to Luciana Souza singing a poem of Pablo Neruda. Gretchen Parlato's great new record. We will commemorate the Armenian Holocaust with music by Javon Gasparian. That happens to be today. Music of Boubacar Traore from Mali, an Indian musician. Very good one named Shweta Javeri, who is coming to do a show at the Skirball Cultural Center soon. Next up, music from Emilio Santiago. From his album Maximum, we'll hear a new set of reissues from Azimuth, and then listen to a song by Carlinhos Brown from the soundtrack to the very popular animated film from Fox, Rio. It's next. I'm Tom Schnabel. This is KCRW.

0: It's called Ararinha, and it's by Carlinhos Brown. It is the one of the Portuguese songs in the Rio soundtrack. My thanks to Steve Barnett of Fox for sending that over to me. Beautiful ballad. Music from Azimuth, a very popular band in the 70s and 80s. A brand new collection just out on Far Out Records from England called Aurora. We heard a classic from one of the great Brazilian singers, Emilio Santiago. E Vamos a Luta is the name of it. This album is a collection called Maximum. I'm Tom Schnabel. 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Later on, we'll be doing a giveaway for Ballet Folklorico from the University of Guadalajara, Mexico. This is coming up soon at the Wiltern.
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0: Gretchen Parlato is a singer who went to school here in L.A. I think she came in second in a Thelonious Monk competition, and then she moved east and is living in the Big Apple right now. She has a great new album called The Lost and Found. This song has a Brazilian feel. We'll keep the feeling going. It's called Me and You from Gretchen Parlato, The Lost and Found. After that, a bunch of great Italian musicians who got together and put out a record called The Invisible Session. We'll hear something from that as well as the music continues here at 89.9 KCRW. With yours truly, Tom Schnabel, here is Gretchen Parlato.

Uma.

0: His name is Aurelio Martinez. He is a Garifuna musician from Belize. His new album is called La Rubea. The Garifuna people were basically African slaves who escaped captivity because of shipwreck, wound up in Honduras and Belize, and have an African language still intact. It's a very interesting culture. The language is kind of dying, and there are people who are trying to save the language and the culture. Aurelio Martinez is one of those people. Music from Gigi before that. We heard Salam from Gold and Wax. She is Ethiopian. Music from The Invisible Session. We heard something called Invisible Blessing. And something from Gretchen Parlato's beautiful new record, The Lost and Found. We heard Me and You at the top of the set. I'm Tom Schnabel. 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We are a community service of Santa Monica College. Joining Jason Bentley on Morning Becomes Eclectic over the next week or two, a special visit and conversation with Moby. That's the 10 a.m. hour tomorrow, the 25th. 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The Royal Bangs on Thursday, the 28th. Popular singer Jessica Lee Mayfield on Friday, April 29th. There's indie rockers Boxer Rebellion on Monday, the 2nd of May. And a Cinco de Mayo celebration with longtime KCRW favorites Bostich and Fusible of Nortec Collective on Thursday, May 5th.
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0: The Armenian Genocide is commemorated on April 24th, and that is today. And we're going to listen to something to commemorate it from the great Armenian musician, Jevon Gasparian. The album is called I Will Not Be Sad in This World. It has an interesting story, which I'll recap quickly. Brian Eno was in an apartment of some friends in Moscow. He was spending time in Moscow in the 1980s. And he heard this recording, which was on the state label of the Soviet Union, Melodia. He heard it and he was astonished. He said, in fact, this is the most soulful music I've ever heard. He went about trying to license it, and then the 1988 Armenian earthquake devastated the country. They changed the name of the album to I Will Not Be Sad in This World. It is both an affirmation and a prayer. Music of Jevon Gasparian.

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1: Good afternoon and welcome to Cafe LA. It's 30 seconds past 12 noon on this early fall day. I'm Tom Schnabel, delighted to be with you for the next 2 hours with music new and old from around the world. We'll begin with a couple of new releases. First from Oran, Algeria, and a wonderful artist who performed here last summer. This is Mediterranean Cafe music from Oran, Algeria with Maurice El Medioni. After that, a track from the wonderful brand new CD produced by Larry Klein of Madeline, Peru. Welcome to Cafe LA.

A beautiful song written by the Brazilian composer Heitor Villa-Lobos for Bidu Sayo, a Brazilian soprano called Melodia Sentimental, also known simply as Love Song, sung here by ZZ Posse. Her album is called Mais Simples. It means more simple. Before that, an old one from Norman Brown, a cover song, a reggae cover of You Are Everything. This song is on Reggae Pulse Volume 3, Love Songs. We heard one of my favorite songs off the new Ray Charles Genius Loves Company, and that's You Don't Know Me with Diana Krall. Music from Madeline Peru, an album that I can't stop listening to, worth waiting 8 years for. However, she does actually have another CD that was released with a guy, a harmonica player named William Gallison, a guy who did a nice version one time of the Calling You from Baghdad Cafe. Anyway, two CDs 8 years later after her first debut just out. This one is one called Careless Love. Great playing by Larry Goldings on this. Madeline Peru, new on Rounder Records. We began with Mediterranean cafe music, North Africa meets Europe, coastal sounds, this one from Oran, Algeria, with Maurice El Medioni, Bienvenue Abiadi. Music from Algeria. I'm Tom Schnabel. We're going to levitate in the next set with some Sufi music. That's coming right up. It's Cafe LA. Yours truly, Tom Schnabel here, 89.9 KCRW. We're going to listen to some Sufi music, some trance music next. First, beginning with the first lady of Sufi song from Pakistan. Her name is Abida Parveen. This is a track from an amazing album, very well produced, called Baba Bulet Shah from Abida Parveen. After that, we're going to listen to some mystical music from Gurdjieff that has just been released on ECM Records. It's called Gurdjieff Chants, Hymns, and Dances. He was a mystic and a composer. Keith Jarrett has played his work and other people as well. We're going to put them back to back in this next set of music as we levitate here on Cafe LA at 89.9 KCRW. Let's go.

new music on ECM Records of the mystic George Gurdjieff. The piece was The Assyrian Women Mourners. This is new on ECM Records. It features Anja Lechner on the cello and Vasilis Salopoulos. It's Greek, okay? He's at the keyboard. It's brand new on ECM Records. Before that, the entrancing sound of Abida Parveen. She's probably the greatest Sufi singer from Pakistan, female Sufi singer. The album is a good one, very well produced, called Baba Bulla Shah. I'm Tom Schnabel. The program is Cafe LA.

Senegalese singer named Idrissa Diop. His album is called Yakar. It's kind of a best of compilation. This is a bolero called Africain et Antillais. Nice record. Before that, Tito Puente with Oye Como Va, some of the greatest hits on Concord. During the Concord years, we heard Ode to Cachao, the great bass player. I'm Tom Schnabel. Irene Paul and Catherine Generous are here in the studio. A couple of good giveaways coming up in the next hour and 10 minutes. We'll close this hour with music brand new from Tom Waits, and then a great Macedonian gypsy singer who is coming to a senior recreation center next Saturday. Her name is Esma. Here's Tom Waits.

Her name is Esma. She is a Macedonian gypsy. She performed in a show that I saw, Gypsy Caravan 2. She is coming back for a show at, of all places, the Westchester Senior Center. That's on the corner of Lincoln and Manchester. That's happening this coming Saturday, October 2nd. There's a dance workshop at 6 o'clock, a dance party at 8 p.m. To 11 p.m. She knows how to party. For more information, you can call 805-495-4406. Esma. Followed one from Tom Waits, Metropolitan Glide, from a new album with the all his deconstructed sounds. Tom Waits, Real Gone, is the name of that new record. I'm Tom Schnabel. You're listening to Cafe LA. We'll turn next to a brand new album from Alice Coltrane, her first in quite some time, and hear a piece called The Blue Nile. Alice Coltrane has something coming up, the Coltrane 2004 Coltrane Foundation benefit with Savion Glover, Branford Marsalis, Ravi, and Alice Coltrane coming up on the 30th of September at 7 p.m. at the El Rey Theater. We'll follow that one from Caetano Veloso.

very popular South African singer named Busi Malongo, a brand new album called Freedom. We're listening to the title track. Before that, music from Alice Coltrane, her first record in a long time. It's called Translinear Light. It's new on the Impulse Records, of course, the famous label that put out all the great quartet records of her late husband, John Coltrane. The 2004 Coltrane Foundation benefit with Sabian Glover, the great tap dancer who tap danced his way through A Love Supreme, Branford Marsalis, Ravi, and Alice Coltrane. This is happening on September 30th at the El Rey Theater. That's on Wilshire Boulevard, of course. For tickets, you can call the Coltrane Foundation at 818-226-9991 or give us a call here. We'll give you the information. I'm Tom Schnabel. You're listening to Cafe LA here at 89.9 KCRW. We'll continue in a moment with a classic Affoché Bahian style music from Caetano Veloso, as well as a new remix from Ian Pooley from his two LP set Souvenirs.

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1: Talk later, music now. I'm Froggy O'Donohue. It's Snap.

It's Snap 669 on a Monday night, the 23rd of May, 1988. I'm Deirdre O'Donohue, and that brand new song from Marty Wilson Piper of The Church, I dedicate to Johnette Napolitano. It's called She's King. The LP, it's actually not an LP, it is a CD only. It's a Ryko disc, and it's very good value for money, because in addition to, no wait, let me see exactly how many new songs you get. You get 10 new songs, no, more than that. I lost my glasses about a month before I went to England, and then I squinted for that month and then the 2 weeks in England, and I came back and found an old utility pair that I used to have when I worked in Century City, where to deal with the fluorescent lights, I had them tinted with kind of a pink. So I've been dealing with my daytimes at my desk and my nighttimes with my books with these pink tinted glasses. And much as I like looking at the world through rose-colored glasses, when you do it for too long at a stretch, it makes you weird. So I can't see a thing now, and I keep trying to get to the eye doctor to get a new pair of glasses, and it's not working. A lot of new songs from Marty Wilson Piper on this Ryko Disc CD, as well as almost half of his previous, his premier solo album called In Reflections. Definitely he's picked the cream of the crop. So this is, I can't see a thing. Anyway, it's fun new stuff from Marty Wilson Piper, who is the lead guitarist with The Church, and an interesting character, because this boy is not only drop-dead good-looking and a fabulous guitar player, but you can sit and talk Cocteau and Kandinsky with him. It's the kind of band The Church is. So Art Attack, new from Marty Wilson Piper, She's King, dedicated to Johnette Napolitano, and that's a tease. I'm going to tell you something in a minute. Just before that, Tones on Tail, which was the intermediate group between Bauhaus and Love and Rockets, from the album Pop, we heard Real Life, from Lloyd Cole and the Commotions, brand new for them, and they are doing fine stuff right now. That song, Lonely Mile, you will find on the back of a new EP called From the Hip, import only, available as a 7-inch, a 12-inch, and a CD. I recommend the 12-inch or the CD. Ziggy Marley did We Propose from the Conscious Party album that is wonderful. That's all I can say about it. And Patti Smith, who simply by being is wonderful. Ask the Angels from the Radio Ethiopia album was what we heard. We will, in about a month, be hearing lots of brand new Patti Smith. Somebody teased me with like little 30-second sound bites of songs over the telephone, played off like a ghetto blaster in an office. That was the degree of sound quality and the quantity that I got. And I'll tell you what, it's okay. Patti's back. From the entire Church, Marty Wilson Piper, Steve Kilby, Richard Plug, and Peter Kappas, we heard Blood Money from the new Crayfish album. From the Wild Seeds, a great band out of Austin, Texas, new album for them called Mud, Lies, and Shame, and a song called I'm Sorry, I Can't Rock You All Night Long. Mighty Lemon Drops, as they performed live on Snap, May 12th, 1988. This band is going to be at the Palace tomorrow night. You are crazy if you miss it. They were the ones who did, as they did it here in the studio. I couldn't believe it when it was happening. The medley of the Rolling Stones song Paint It Black and their own first big song in England, Like an Angel. I'm really excited about the show. Tomorrow night, Mighty Lemon Drops at the Palace. You're simply foolish if you're not there. And coming into town to the Roxy on Friday, June 3rd, so a week from Friday, the Sugar Cubes with Delicious Demon from their new album, Life's Too Good. Life's kind of grand from moment to moment, isn't it? I never know what to expect from it, but I'm always giving it a tip of my hat. There's some very interesting thoughts that are occurring to me about the nature of the political and the social process that are going on right now, particularly fueled by an article that occurred in last Tuesday, in May 17th issue of the LA Times, by Claude Brown, who was the fellow in 1965 who was the author of Manchild in the Promised Land. I'm not going to get into that right now, but it's been affecting me deeply, as have a couple of recent incidents and just observations of the nature of the violence, of the carelessness, of the thoughtlessness, and the ugliness that exists in our culture right now. And it's a poser, I'll tell you that. And I was struck by a quote from Leonard Cohen in the May 6th article that he did with Christine McKenna in the LA Weekly. And this was the line he said, "I think people should keep their hands off the old Gipper, because it's a real alibi to pin the psychic distress of America on Ronald Reagan. That's a habit of the body politic that should be broken, this notion that these guys are responsible for our interior predicament. It's a nice idea.
if only it were true. End of quote. Leonard Cohen, I think, definitely hitting it on the head and some food for thought, as he always provides, and blissfully so in this new album of his, which is called I'm Your Man. He's definitely mine. He's the champ. He's tops. He's Leonard Cohen on Snap on KCRW.

That Petrol Emotion live on Snap. Actually, not live as they were on Snap last October, but from a tape that I got when I was over in England. V2, their second single. I love that band. Four Irish guys and Steve Mack from Seattle, Washington, the lead vocalist there, along with Kieran McLaughlin, Raymond O'Gorman, and the fabulous O'Neill brothers, who were formerly in the Undertones, Sean O'Neill and Damien O'Neill. Hot band. That Petrol Emotion, V2, live. Just before that, a song for Jim Mankey's birthday. Jim Mankey of Concrete Blonde is having one. I bow my head to the universe and say thanks for giving us him. Jimi Hendrix Experience, recorded live at Winterland in October of 1968 from the Ryko Disc CD that was released last year. Manic Depression is a frustrating mess. Happy birthday, Jim. Keep doing it. Just before that, from Gary Clale's Tackhead Sound System, the new album called Tackhead Tape Time, we heard Hard Left. And they're coming into town in June, I believe, into the Palace, but I don't recall right offhand. Before that, it was Horseland. They're coming into the Palace on Tuesday, June 14th. Yay. Is that it? Is that it, David? I think that's it. Tuesday, June 14th for Tackhead at the Palace. Horseland, just before that, which features one of the fellows from Red Guitars with a new single called Love Dies Again, from Terrence Trent D'Arby, who was once upon a time simply a child of Snap and is now a child of the entire United States of America, and I'm glad. Sign Your Name, which is a song you will find on his first album, Introducing the Hardline, according to Terrence Trent D'Arby, and also on a 12-inch single that he has out. And Leonard Cohen starting things off with Ain't No Cure for Love from the album I'm Your Man. This is a treat from Snap on KCRW Santa Monica. I'm Deirdre O'Donohue, and this is a world premiere and a world exclusive from the band that, Jeanette and I were figuring this out, but we had June 22nd as a Friday. These are two women who are not in good shape when it comes to dealing with things like numbers, calendars, clocks, etc. June 22nd is actually a Wednesday, so either the 22nd of June, a Wednesday night, or the 24th of June, a Friday night, I'm going to have to confer with her. Concrete Blonde are going to come back in here and play for you, and this is something they just recorded about a month and a half ago in Sydney, Australia. Wonderful, wonderful cover of a Jimi Hendrix tune from a fabulous band, Concrete Blonde on Snap.

0: Replacements wrapping up Snap for this Monday night. I love that line in there. Ooh, if you knew how I felt now, you wouldn't act so adult now. Only Paul Westerberg could write that. I'm JoJo O'Donohue, right off the bat, saying thanks to David Weaver for letting me leak into his late night notes time so I could finish out that set as I heard it in my tiny little head. Starting off with Concrete Blonde, Jeanette Napolitano. God, she's just the best. One swell lady. All of Concrete Blonde, Harry Rushacroft, who's a dude, and Jim Mankey, who's a birthday boy, who will be here on Snap performing live late in June, a version of Jimi Hendrix's Castles Made of Sand. Somewhere Jimi Hendrix is and is smiling from some recordings that they just completed down in Sydney, Australia a couple months ago. And then Midnight Oil from that part of the world, who are returning to our part of the world Friday, July 2nd, to the John Anson Ford Theater. Then Prefab Sprout with The Golden Cough, The Railway Children, great new album, second for Gary Newby and his gang. Song called Somewhere South, the LP is titled Recurrence. From the Stranglers' Dreamtime album, we heard Always the Sun. Then Mighty Lemon Drops as they performed live on Snap, that version of Closer to You. Palace, tomorrow night, you're crazy if you're not there. This is one happening, jumping, exciting rock and roll band. Mighty Lemon Drops, Paul Marsh on the vocals, and David Newton playing that blissful guitar. I'm going to be there dancing, as I am when I always listen to Pierce Turner record. It's Only a Long Way Across. The man is truly, truly a gentleman, a fine poet, and a lovely singer from Wexford, Ireland, and now living out of New York. Orange Colored Sun was the piece that we heard. And then The Replacements with Kiss Me on the Bus. I've got to do a couple quick things here to tell you. Wednesday night, I won't be able to tell you this because it happens at 8 p.m. sharp at the Cooperage for free at UCLA. Got that? Free 8 p.m. Wednesday at the Coop at UCLA. Savage Republic and Drowning Pool. Bruce Leisher and his Savage Republic gang, don't miss it. They haven't performed live around here for a while, and you sure can't beat the price. And also, I want to let you know that Clannad, that Celtic band, is going to be at the Wiltern Theater on Friday, June 3rd. And the Wiltern, of course, is at the corner of Wilshire and Western in L.A., and tickets are available through Ticketmaster or the theater box office. Clannad's album, Sirius, is now on compact disc, and I have five of those to give away to the first five of you who call 213-450-3524 and convince David McKinney that you should have them. And I thank David McKinney extensively for coming in and helping me out tonight. So five of you who haven't won gifts from KCRW in the last month will receive a copy of the Clannad Sirius CD, compliments of Snap and KCRW Santa Monica, a community service of Santa Monica College at 89.9 FM and National Public Radio for most of Southern California. Again, thanks to David Weaver. Welcome back, David, from your vacation. It's nice to have you back here on Monday Night Late Night Notes. We go away tomorrow night. I'm going to be at the Palace tomorrow night, stomping with the Mighty Lemon Drops. What an exciting band. I love them. Can you imagine them and the church together on that tour in Texas? God, I'm really tempted to play hooky. I won't. David's coming up. He'll take real good care of you until 3 a.m. here. I'll catch you again on Wednesday night with another edition of Snap. Thanks, Jeanette.
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0: never forget.
1: It was that.
0: See, when I got home, first thing I would hear is, what?
2: Bill!
1: Yeah.
2: Where you been, boy?
1: That's it.
0: Yeah.
1: That's mom.
0: I say, I was out with Sonny Bird and Lil Sonny.
3: Put it all on us.
0: Yeah. I had to put it on somebody.
2: Hey, Bill, what your mama say?
0: She said, boy, now I'm gonna tell you.
1: What?
0: You know you getting big now.
3: Yeah.
0: You gotta watch the things that you doing out in that street.
1: That's
3: right.
1: And right. Then go to jail.
3: That's right.
0: And I'm gonna tell you something, man. Mama wasn't wrong.
3: No.
1: But what about Pop? We ain't talking about Pop.
3: No, man, Pop.
1: Pop was hanging
0: out, you know. Yeah.

I'm Tom Schnabel. Welcome to Music Sunday Style, Mother's Day Style. A couple of songs for Mother's Day. I'll Always Love My Mama from Philadelphia classics, The Intruders. Philly sound. Music from Columbia's Joe Arroyo, his piece called Mama after that. It's from an album called Toque de Classe, Touch of Class. And then music from Italy's Invisible Session. In the background, music from Django Reinhardt, a new collection and a good one, two CDs, The Essential Django Reinhardt. Cover portrait that shows what happened to his business hand of his guitar playing in a caravan tent fire when he was just out of his teens. I wrote about that in Rhythm Planet. It's my KCRW music blog. You can find it on the cover page. It'll say Tom Schnabel's music blog, Rhythm Planet. I want to tell you about a few shows that KCRW is presenting around town. Femi Kuti is back with The Positive Force. Special guest KCRW's own Jeremy Soule at the El Rey on Thursday, May 12th. There's The Kills with special guest Cold Cave at the Music Box on Friday the 13th. Fox Theater in Pomona also the next day, the 14th. Of Montreal at the Avalon, the 14th as well. Peter, Bjorn, and John at the El Rey on Saturday the 14th. The Bell Brigade at McCabe's Guitar Shop on Friday the 20th. There's Aloe Black at the Detroit Bar in Costa Mesa on Saturday the 21st, also at the Music Box with Jeremy Soule once again on Sunday the 22nd. Yaysayer at the Music Box on the 23rd of May. And finally, Dustin O'Halloran, he is a pianist at the Masonic Lodge at the Hollywood Forever Cemetery on Friday the 27th of May. Check KCRW.com for a complete set of listings of shows that we are presenting.

Coming up, we have music from the new Joe Clausel remix collection called Africa Caribe. Music from Aurelia Martinez.

Indians, music from Diali, Boubacar Traoré, and much, much more. We'll also have a giveaway and be playing a couple of songs from a very talented singer-songwriter named Mia Doy Todd. She's at McCabe's on Sunday the 15th. That in just a bit.

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0: Here is a hot track remixed by Joaquin Joe Clausel and from a new album called Afro Caribe. Joe Clausel plus a live band will be at Grand Performances downtown at California Plaza this summer. That should be a sensational show. Here is Joe's take on Eddie Palmieri's classic Fania side, Lukumi. It's KCRW. I'm Tom Schnabel.

A group from France named Montanaro, the music of Serge Pesset and Fabrice Godet. The album is called Calenda. We heard music from the big orchestra from Cotonou, Benin, Orchestra Polyrythmo de Cotonou. They have a new album out, their first one in a long, long time, and a very, very hard one to put together for the producers, but they did it. This band was the most popular band in Benin in the 1960s, 70s, and even into the 80s. Music adapted by Joe Clausel from a new album called Afro Caribe, produced and mixed by Joaquin Joe Clausel. We heard his re-envisioning of Eddie Palmieri's Lukumi, very strong track. Again, Joe Clausel will bring this whole project to Grand Performances California Plaza this summer. A great series of free outdoor concerts in a beautiful water court. Don't miss those. I'm Tom Schnabel, and you are listening to 89.9 KCRW.

0: Let's check out what Jason is up to on Morning Becomes Eclectic over the next few weeks. The Low Anthem are coming in tomorrow, the 9th. Femi Kuti is returning with his band Positive Force on Thursday, May 12th, this Thursday. There's Cold Cave on Friday the 13th, their new wave-flavored synth rockers. Katie Lang, recorded live at Apogee's Berkeley Street Studio. Some of you were there for that very exclusive show. Joined by an interview with KCRW's Ann Litt. That's airing on Monday the 16th, a week from tomorrow. There's Tristan from Nashville on Thursday, May 19th. And finally, Oklahoma-based indie rockers Other Lives on Friday, May 20th.
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2: The contortionist from Red. It's like an emergency Brooklyn party mobile has just pulled up in front of your gloomy house in Echo Park, and it's time to party. It's a chick rocker, and she could be a chanteuse from Berlin in the 30s, but it's not. It's Pepe Ginsburg from Brooklyn, and she rocks.
3: That was Richard Montoya, part of the Chicano performance troupe Culture Clash. 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
0: We'll celebrate some African rhythms in the next set, almost a cappella rhythms. Without African rhythms, a rock and roll would have never happened. Rhythm blues would have never happened, and we would probably be listening to Scottish folk music instead. But because of it, we have this very, very amazing music in America. So let's turn to some African drumming. First, music from Ben Badu from Ghana and Capan Logo. This is from an old WOMAD release put out by Peter Gabriel and folks long time ago. After that, we'll listen to someone, a Congolese guy named Jean-Pierre Karinak, and something from a concept album called Mamba Percussions. I'm Tom Schnabel. And this is KCRW.
4: This is the first cowbell.

music in the background, a collective of musicians from Africa, as well as France, North Africa. The album is called Bones and Tones, and we're hearing songs for the old ones. Nice stuff. Music from a guy named Jean-Claude Carignac. We heard something from Mamba Percussions, an old record on the Pierre Veronet record from Paris. And at the beginning of the set, a Ghanaian master drummer named Ben Badou gave us something called Kapan Logo. This is from WOMAD Talking Book. I'm Tom Schnabel. It's great to be with you. Happy Mother's Day to all of you out there. Special day of the year. 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KCRW thanks American Cinematheque for its support. 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

On Sunday, May 15th, Mia Doy Todd will perform at McCabe's Guitar Shop. We have five pairs of tickets to see this very talented singer-songwriter, Mia Doy Todd, at McCabe's on Sunday, May 15th at 7 p.m. If you haven't won any giveaways from us in the past 90 days, give us a call with your member number at 877-600-KCRW. 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Again, that's five pairs of tickets available for our members to see Mia Doy Todd at McCabe's on Sunday, May 15th at 7 p.m. You must call now in order to win. We're going to hear two tracks by Mia Doy Todd in this next set of music from her past album with the wonderful orchestrations of Ian Ferguson. As well as her new record, but we're going to start the set with something from Gretchen Parlato and then move into Mia Doy Todd. It's next.

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Silent Night, as rendered by pianist John Beasley, who's been on tour as the pianist with the redoubtable A.R. Rahman. I'm Tom Schnabel. It's KCRW. Here's a 1967 version of White Christmas by Barbara Streisand, with the original introduction that is usually left out. It's KCRW.

0: music written in the 1930s by an American composer named John Jacob Niles in 1933. Apparently he got in trouble for this song. Some people thought that it was a communist-inflected thing. Ann Hills was the singer. This is an old Christmas record. We'll be sprinkling today's show with some Christmas music, not complete. I'm going to be doing a Christmas show during Ann Litt's time next Saturday, 2 to 5. This is an old vinyl album called On This Day, Earth Shall Ring, Songs for Christmas. Ann Hills. We heard Ashley Still, the David Rash song, Christmas in L.A., music from a medieval Hungarian Christmas music album called A Star in the East. This one is on Harmonia Mundi. The group is the fabulous vocal group Anonymous Four. We heard a 1967 version of White Christmas with the original Irving Berlin introduction about being in L.A. Barbara Streisand gave that one to us. A new one from John Beasley, lovely version of Silent Night. We began with music from Roberto Fonseca, a Cuban lullaby called Duerme Negrita. We continue with music here at 89.9 KCRW. Tom Schnabel, Mike Side, with music from Michael Franti. We'll hear The Sound of Sunshine, bring a little sunshine into this gray day. A lovely song from the group Pacifica, a classic from Bill Withers, something from Devendra Banhart, a French group called Wise, and a new collection called Be Mexicano, classics done in Mexican style by various groups. It's KCRW.
1: One, two, three,

0: A nice new version of a famous Mexican song, Cucurucu Cucu Paloma, by a group called Yo Camaleon. That's Jesus Baez de Zoe and Ana Carla. This is a new collection called Be Mexicano, Nuestros Clásicos Hechos Rock. Music, other music from Aterciopilados, Jaguares, Kinky, and other groups. Sweet stuff. Devendra Banhart, we heard Brindo from his album, What Will We Be? Bill Withers with a classic from Just As I Am. We heard Do It Good. Music from Pacifica, from Super Magique. We heard Close to Everything, starting the set with Michael Franti and the title track from his latest album, The Sound of Sunshine. I'm Tom Schnabel. 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Now, I have a question for you. Maybe Henry Rollins knows the answer to this. Many people have heard of Westwood, but what about Eastwood? What about Voutwood? Slim Gaylord is here to tell us about it.
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from 1947 with Lionel Hampton's band Blowtop Blues, lyrics by Leonard and Jane Feather. Leonard Feather used to write about jazz for the LA Times. This is from a beautiful new box set called Dinah Washington, the Keynote, Decca, and Mercury Singles, 1943 to 1953. Dinah Washington only lived to be either 38 or 39 years old, but she went through something like 8 marriages. That's almost a record, as far as I know. We heard something from Yellow Man, from Yellow Christmas, Santa Claus Never Comes to the Ghetto, and began with Eastwood Voutwood by Slim Gaylord. I'm Tom Schnabel. 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

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Raul Campos here with you till the midnight hour. Little program called Nocturna. Welcome to it.

0: It's 89.9 KCRW. Rounding off the set, music from Freddie McGregor. Very cool version of For What It's Worth. Brand new Reggae Pulse compilation, number 5, the protest songs. Brand new through Sanctuary Recordings. Some great reggae vibes. The program is Nocturna. Raul Campos here with you till the midnight hour. Music just ahead of Freddie McGregor from Thievery Corporation. Warning shots from the latest full-length Cosmic Game on 18th Street Lounge. Music from Eastern Sun. A track called To the Sun. In Emptiness is a new full-length on Ball of Wax. From a water music compilation called Cafe Roma, number 2. Time Passing doing It's a New Day. And we got things started tonight with MIA, Sun Showers from the latest full-length. I should say the new full-length, the only full-length, Arular, XL Recordings. The album's been pushed back for a bit. Don't know exactly when it's going to be dropping. But the promos are out, so I'm assuming shortly. M.I.A. Plenty of good stuff in store for tonight. Music from Cisse, a new compilation called The Kings of Funk. 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Milo. The Verve Remix compilation number 3. And much, much more. If you want to hear something, 310-450-5183. The numbers to get in touch with us in the basement studios. Background, a new King Groove compilation, the new sound of Mexico. Name this track is Going Down by Flux. Again, the label King Groove. And over the next couple weeks, KCRW presents a number of upcoming shows. The Frames at the Troubadour, that's going to be tomorrow night, Tuesday, March 15th. On Wednesday, March 16th, KCRW.com presents German producer Ulrich Schnaus at Rothko. That's in New York City. KCRW.com presents Wednesday, March 16th. Mia Doi Todd at the Detroit Bar in Costa Mesa, Thursday the 17th. Michael Franti and his band Spearhead at the El Rey, also Thursday, March 17th. 07 vocalist Tina Dico with special guest AM at the King King on Monday, March 21st. Andrea Echeverry for a couple of local appearances. Aterciopelado's vocalist, Andrea Echeverry. At the House of Blues in Anaheim, Monday, March 21st, and at the House of Blues on Sunset, Tuesday, March 22nd. You can also check the website, kcrw.com, to see the complete list of all the shows we are presenting. A bunch of shows we're doing at the South by Southwest, Austin, Texas. Great festival going on, and we're presenting a few things out there. Again, check it at kcrw.com. You can also win tickets to see shows in New York and San Francisco. Also, the club picks are posted, as well as plenty of archived performances. You can find it all at kcrw.com. 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

What a gorgeous piece. It's brand new music from Moby, also known as The Little Idiot. New full-length entitled Hotel. Double CD set. The first CD is more rockish, and the second CD, very lush, ambient style. Brand new from Moby. Name of this track is Homeward Angel. Again, the full-length double CD, Hotel. Brand new from V2 Recordings. Music from Air, also on the set, Alone in Kyoto, played it off the Lost in Translation soundtrack. Again, the French band Air doing Alone in Kyoto. Jill Scott at the top of the set, remixed by The Latin Project, new single called Whatever. CDR promo that Mr. Jess Collin passed on to us. Hopefully it'll be dropping through Hidden Beach, because it is the next single from Jill Scott, Whatever. Keep in mind, you don't have to wait for the DJs to tell you what music you just heard. Just go to KCRW.com, and on the homepage, you can check the Now Playing section for real-time info on song titles and artists. 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The program is Nocturna. Raul Campos here. Spinning some tunes till the midnight hour. We do continue music from Cisse. It's called My Soul. Luakabop Records, 89.9 KCRW.

music from Milo. It's called Xenophile. Destroy Rock and Roll is the full length on Breastfed Music. Rounds out the set here, Nocturna. 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

Smokin' Remix, King Brit Scuba Mix of Classic Chic Tune, A Warm Summer Night. Big, big up to Mr. Garth Trinidad, coming through producing an excellent compilation called Atlantiquity Remix Collection. Getting some of today's hottest producers, remixers, jumping into the Atlantic archives. Calling it Atlantiquity. Big up to Mr. Trinidad, host of Chocolate City. Again, it's Chic, A Warm Summer Night remix by King Brit. Something new from Mr. V, Un Dia Bonito, brand new on Soul Channel Recordings. That's a 12-inch, and Soul Channel is the label of Alex Alvarez and Mr. V out of New York City. Again, that track was Un Dia Bonito, A Pretty Day. Classic Al Green tune, Let's Stay Together. Redone, reflavored, house style. Local producers Nikos featuring Nita. And it's going to come out as a 12-inch on Under My Skin Records. And it is legit. They got the rights. Great new version of the classic Let's Stay Together. At the top of the set, something brand new on Needs Records. New full-length from Lars Barkun called Dreamland. And we heard the cut Treasure Everywhere. Brand new out of the Needs camp. You're in tune to Nocturna for another half hour or so. At the top of the hour, at midnight, Mr. Eric J. Lawrence with Dragnet till 3 a.m. And this year, KCRW.com returns to the South by Southwest Festival in Austin, Texas, for a number of special showcases. KCRW.com, Filter Magazine, and ASCAP present two special showcases at Cedar Street Courtyard, including the soundtrack of Our Lives, Shout Out Louds, Longview, Trash Can Sinatras, and Jason Faulkner. That's going to be Thursday, March 17th. And the Kaiser Chiefs, Phoenix, Embrace, Stars, Joy Zipper, and Sound Team on Friday, March 18th. 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That's going to be Thursday afternoon, March 17th. And finally, KCRW.com presents our own showcase at the Crown Plaza Hotel, featuring performances by Willie Mason, The Like, The Diddy Bops, Inara George, Jessica Hoop, and Chris and Thomas, Friday, March 18th at the Crown Plaza Hotel. It's all happening in Austin, Texas, March 17th and 18th.

questions. The number here in the studio, 310-450-5183. I know that was a lot of information. You can give us a call, or you can check the website, kcrw.com. It's all posted there. We do continue a brand new Kings of Funk compilation, put together by the RZA. Of course, Bobby Humphries in the background. 89.9 KCRW.

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1: Whenever anyone says dairy, we say calcium. 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

It's music from Anubian Lights. It's called New Wildlife. From the full-length Fantascope, coming on Rhythm Bank Records. Anubian Lights. Billie Holiday remixed by Bent. It's called Speak Low. The track appears on the new Verve Remix number 3 compilation. Number 3 of the series. Wow. A little Zap Mama featuring Erykah Badu. Bandi Bandi. Wave your body like Bandi Bandi. What does that mean? Ancestry in Progress is the full length on Luakabop Records from Zap Mama. At the top of the set, Bjork doing Come to Me. Played it off the Big Time Sensuality single. Big up to Mr. Harold Kane for bringing the single.

music from Soel to take us to the top of the hour. New full-length produced by Saint Germain, Memento. That's going to do it. Eric J. Lawrence is up next with Dragnet till 3 o'clock in the a.m. As always, we thank you for your company. It's a huge pleasure to come in and spin some tunes for you. And as I mentioned, Mr. Harold Kane in the house. Thank you very much, sir. Bringing down that very cool Bjork single. Catch the program weeknights, 10 to midnight. 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We're a community service of Santa Monica College. Have a very good night. But stay close because Eric J is up next. So fear not. The music continues till 3 a.m. Buenas noches.

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Snap on a Thursday night. Number 399, to be precise. That's an awful lot of snaps. I'm Deirdre O'Donohue, and I've done each and every one of those because we never get a number when somebody sits in for me. And I started off tonight's show with a cut from a terrific new album by the Triffids. The album is called Born Sandy Devotional. The cut was Wide Open Road. Each and every song on this album is worth listening to. Not a turkey on either side. Real, real strong for the Triffids. Then Peter Case, same could be said of his new album that's self-titled. Well, almost. I don't know. There's a couple I'd quibble with. But all in all, the Peter Case album is exceptionally strong. And we heard his version of the Pogues song, Pair of Brown Eyes. Then the Pogues themselves with A Rainy Night in Soho. And it will be a sparkling night in Los Angeles on Monday night when they perform at the Palace. I talked with the people over there today just to double-check. But much as I suspected, there are not very many tickets left. This is not going to be a show that you walk up to and get your Ducat to get in. This is one that will sell out, and I suggest that actually you get your tickets tomorrow if you're planning on going to see the Pogues on Monday night at the Palace. And then Gene Loves Jezebel, the album is out. It's called Discover, and from it we heard the song that absolutely captures my heart, the one called Kick. This is the UK edition. It's Beggar's Banquet, and it also includes Glad to Be Alive, a free live album. So you're basically getting, and that's the one that that I've been playing the tape from. So that I've been playing cuts from the tape. And this is consequently a very good deal if you can get your hands on it. This album will be released by a major American record company in August. I'm just going to leave names out of it. It's going to be real obvious real quick. And there are only going to be a few copies of the import allowed into the country so that we'll all have to go and buy the domestic album. But I recommend if you can get your hands on it, because it's got the live album, Glad to Be Alive, with it. And besides, who wants to wait a month? This is a terrific album for Gene Loves Jezebel. Definitely their best. It's got a broader range of textures, still maintaining that unique personality and attitude that Michael and Jay Aston bring to music. And then the Wooden Tops, and this is the real crime. Wooden Tops' album is called A Giant. It's just come out in England. From it, we heard the song last time. Guys are playing in town tomorrow night, and the major American record company, which has signed them and which will release this album in August, has put an absolute, complete, and total ban on the importation of that record into this country. If you have friends in London, call them and ask them to send it to you. Or wait until August and support this major corporate entity that seems to feel that we shouldn't be allowed to obtain our possessions from other parts of the world. I don't know. It sounds pretty funky to me. And the album is great. There's a couple of things from previous EPs that they've put out, but all in all, the Wooden Tops are such a strong band that if you can get your hand on the import, I recommend it. And if they make us wait that long, we shall have to have words with them. In any event, you can see the Wooden Tops tomorrow night live at the Roxy. The in-store at Texas is dicey at the moment because the group has come to the U.S. from England by way of Canada, and there's some trouble with Visa. So they were supposed to be, visas as in passports as opposed to credit cards. They were supposed to be here in town today. They've been held up. So if you're interested in talking with the Wooden Tops and having them sign your copy of the album or whatever tomorrow, check in with Texas Records later in the afternoon, like 3 o'clock or so. It was scheduled for 5. It may happen at 4. It's a little dicey. So call up Michael at Texas tomorrow afternoon, say after 3, to find out. But they're real nice people, and they'd probably be a lot of fun to talk with. And someday the Giants will let us have Giant. Too long to wait. 1+2 gave us Letters from their new album, Once in a Blue Moon, and then Jacobites, two of my favorite people, Nikki Sudden and Dave Cusworth, with the title track of their new EP, When the Rain Comes. I'm Deirdre O'Donohue, and I mentioned to you earlier that today is the anniversary of the birth of Marcel Proust, another one of my favorite people. Anybody who lives in a cork-lined room is going to be okay. And one of his kin, Molière, is another favorite of mine, and his show Tartuffe, which is a wonderful comic slashing of religious hypocrisy, is now being shown at the LA Theater Center, which is a beautiful, beautiful place. It's a terrific translation of Tartuffe by Richard Wilbur. It's being performed by an all-star cast. Robert Goldsby is the director, and it's running for a while. LA Theater Center,
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If you need tickets and information, call the LATC box office. If you would like to go attend a performance of Tartuffe, not tomorrow night, but the Friday night following, so a week from tomorrow night, July 18th at 8 p.m. down at the LA Theater Center, if you call us at 450-3524 in the 213 area code, we will arrange for five of you to go and see Molière's Tartuffe. Compliments of Snap and KCRW 89.9 FM, which show now continues with yet another of my favorite people. His name is Billy Bragg, and this is the title track of his new EP.

said it was just a figment of speech. And I said, you mean figure? And she said, no, figment, because she could never imagine it happening. But it did. When we first met, I played the shy boy. And when she spoke to me for the first time, my nose began to bleed. She guessed the rest. The next day, we went on a bus ride to the ferry. And when nobody came to collect our fares, well, I knew then this was something special. I couldn't stop thinking about her, and every time I switched on the radio, there was somebody else singing a song about the two of us. It was just like being on a fast ride at a fun fair. The sort you want to get off because it's scary, and then as soon as you're off, you want to get straight back on again. But oh, love is strange, and you have to learn to take the crunchy with the smooth, I suppose. She began going out with Mr. Potato Head. It was when I saw her in the car park with his coat around her shoulders that I realised. I went home and thought about the two of them together until the bathwater went cold around me. I thought about her eyes and the curve of her breasts and about the point where their bodies met. I confronted her about it. I said, I'm the most illegible bachelor in town. And she said, yeah, that's why I can never understand any of those silly letters you send me. And then one day it happened. She cut her hair and I stopped loving her.

0: A semi-symmetrical stretch of music on Snap on KCRW Santa Monica, beginning and ending with Billy Bragg, and you'll have to figure out the shape of the things in between. Although I suppose most of it was pretty clear, except for one song I wanted that I couldn't find in the library. I'm Deirdre O'Donoghue. I do this show called Snap every Monday, Wednesday, Thursday, and Friday night from 10 p.m. till midnight. It's about new and unusual music. And Billy Bragg, who is imaginative and inventive. Levi Stubbs' Tears, the first song, that's the title track of this four-cut EP. And then Levi Stubbs and the Four Tops with their version of Left Bank's Walk Away Renee from the Reach Out album. Ricky Lee Jones's version of the same song from Girl at Her Volcano. The Fleetwoods with Come Softly to Me from Till My Dreamin' Comes True, a compilation, part of a series of collection records that EMI Capital have recently put out. Lester Bowie's Brass Fantasy, the title track of their album, I Only Have Eyes for You. Then the Roaches with their version of Come Softly to Me. And then Billy Bragg with Walk Away, Renee, with Johnny Marr playing the guitar behind him. Over the weekend, there are so many things to do, you're going to have a hard time figuring out. Let me run through a couple real quick here. There is Elvin Bishop is playing at Trancas, the club up in Malibu tomorrow night, and that could be real interesting. And this is, of course, Grateful Dead weekend up in Ventura. Saturday is sold out. Sunday is close to it. So if you want to go up and hang around and be a deadhead, if you want to join that select group to which, oh, I better not say that. That may have been said to me in confidence. Someone's mother recently became a deadhead, and you'd be tickled if you knew. But I better not say till I can find out. We'll let him tell you when he shows up here. John Doe, whom I saw perform solo recently at McCabe's and was tickled pink with it, is going to be doing it again tomorrow night. John Doe, just him and his guitar, and he's tops. The boss, pardon me, forget it, Doe rules. At Raji's, you can go to Guilty's birthday party. Top Jimmy is going to be messing around and doing things there. The Rave Ups are going to be in town on Tuesday night. Coming back, I have absolutely no doubt, from Dallas, Texas, with some terrific stories after their performance for the Mr. Ed Fan Club at the Club Mistral, which is a pretty bizarre place in Texas. But they're going to be at the Roxy Tuesday, opening for the Models, which ain't a bad commercial pop band, by the way. I'll throw that in as well. Nils Lofgren, who is another commercial sort of actor that I actually like quite a bit, is going to be at the Palace tomorrow night. And Peter Hamill is coming into town next week. And of course, Monday, Bastille Day, the Pogues are going to be at the Palace. And earlier that day, early in the morning, about 11 o'clock in the morning, our resident Frenchie is going to be doing something for you. Un, deux, trois, bien. Un, deux, trois, bien.
1: 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Don't miss it.

Well, actually, I thought Philippe was going to talk for much longer than that. Frenchmen usually tend to go on, but I suppose not in this instance. I'm Deirdre O'Donohue, and I'm going to go on ahead with the music. I'd like to encourage those of you who are new to KCRW and not aware of the incredible range of programming that we do here to give us a call at 213-450-3524, and I will send you a program guide so you can find out when everything's on. FRGK, for example, on Saturday nights. Joe Frank on Saturday nights. Renee Engel and his impeccable show called City Billy on Sunday mornings. Lord Peter Wimsey, the whole collection of things. We're doing a special series of plays this month that are decidedly of interest, but you need a program guide to find out about it. So call Beth, 450-3524. Let us send you one while we continue to listen to the music here on Snap on KCRW.

Welcome home, Michael. It's really good to have you back. This is Snap on a Thursday night, July 10th, 1986. I'm Deirdre O'Donohue, and that's the superb Edwin Collins along with Paul Quinn in their version of Lou Reed's Pale Blue Eyes. The Velvets themselves, Uncle Lou and Uncle John from this recently released album, Another View, some early, early Velvet Underground material that I was skeptical of. As I mentioned last night, I figured at this point they had to have scraped the bottom of the barrel, but in fact, this is great stuff. We heard Hey Mr. Rain, which was recorded on May 29th, 1968, and mixed in March of 1986. We heard, I got the order of things a little screwy here, so I'm not sure if I'm going to do these in order. I scribbled them down. It was Benjamin Lou right before that from the first volume of Made to Measure, the collections that Crammed Disc Records from Belgium have been putting out. That's A la Recherche de B, or B, if you will. Martin Stevenson and the Dainties just before that from their very, very good new album, Boat to Bolivia. It's the first, and it's great fun. And I also recommend to you the 12-inch, which has the song Crocodile Crier on it, which has to do with the funeral of Martin's grandmother. It's a really neat story. But there's a terrific long blowout of a story on side two that unfortunately is replete with the two words that our general manager prefers not to have on the air at all. It's just, and to edit them would destroy it. So get the 12-inch of Crocodile Crier and listen to Louie. And if you read the gossip columns in the papers last week, that song will have an NME or Sounds or Melody Maker. That song may have a particular extra connotation to you additionally. Adrian Legg did the guitar solo called Past the Valium from his album Techno Picker, and the Dream Syndicate initially with Dying Embers from Out of the Gray. Let me mention a couple of other things you might wish to do this weekend in a more theatrical vein. Actually, a couple musical things first that I failed to mention earlier. Rhythm Plague with the superb Nels Klein on guitar and Wayne Pete on piano are going to be playing at Bebop Records and Fine Arts in Reseda on Saturday night, July 12th at 8 p.m. It's a small place. You might want to call and make reservations. Beth Leary will have the phone number and information for you if you want to give KCRW a call. The other musical event I wanted to let you know about is that Russell Jessam, the fellow who had a lot to do with the Anti-Club as it began and was, has got a new place called Amusement Park. It's at 6250 Hollywood Boulevard, and the Fibonaccis and Carmeg DeForest will be playing there this Saturday night. Theatrically, the Mums are happening right now. Friday, Saturday, and Sunday nights at 8:30, they are performing at the Academy West Studio Theater, which is on Stewart Street, essentially about 33rd, 34th Street. The numbers stop, and they give them names, but that would be the equivalent. If you need directions or the phone number for that, you can also call us here at KCRW. This is a delightful, delightful new show by the Mums called A Mum and His Symbols, Ancient Maya Meets Modern Mecca, a.k.a. Beverly Hills. Roy Johns, L.B. Selznick, Nathan Stein, they are wonderful. The Mums. So see them Friday, Saturday, or Sunday night this weekend. Down at the Wallen Boyd Theater on Sunday night, you can see for this weekend and next weekend, these are the last two, for performances of We Have Ways of Making You Laugh with Paul Krasner. Very funny man, wonderful biting satire. And also on Friday and Saturdays for this weekend, actually this is the last weekend for Outcasts, which are three short plays, December, The Magician, and South of the Clouds. And that's Friday and Saturday night at 8 p.m. at the Wallen Boyd Theater, at the Boyd Street Theater. They're all right there in the same building, but they all have different names. And that's one of my favorite places to see theatrical events in Los Angeles, because there's an intimacy and there's a passion about the theater that the people do there that I like a great deal. And I'm also growing very fond of the new LA Theater Center, LATC, downtown. Terrific spaces, and again, a good feeling to the place. The hum in the background is the fan, or attempting to change the conditions of this room from those capable of cooking lasagna to something somewhat more fit for humans. And I realized during the course of that last set, I've been smacking myself upside the head all night saying, sweetie, could you please get your brain-mouth connection back in order? And then it occurred to me, of course, Mercury went retrograde yesterday.
and it's going to stay that way until August 2nd, I believe. Now, whatever credence you may or may not put into anything astrological, and I swear my interest there is minimal, but empirically I have noticed over time that it is in fact true. When Mercury goes retrograde, communications go right to hell. It just, you will miscommunicate right, left, over, under, sideways, and down. So all you can do is kind of take it all with a grain of salt and do the best you can. And whenever you make a mistake, you just shrug your shoulders and look at the person who's ready to strangle you and say, hey, Mercury's retrograde. That's what astrology's good for. Texas Records is good for a whole lot of things, as I've been mentioning to you. They will, they have plans for the Wooden Tops to be in store tomorrow afternoon. Border patrols and governments may be making this a little tricky, so check in with the store around 3 o'clock. You could call Texas to find out what the scoop actually is. The time of it may be moved up. It's dicey, but Michael has invited you to do that. I've certainly been encouraging you to go see this group live tomorrow night at the Roxy. I saw so much music when I was in England, and this was my favorite live show. And the new album is out in England, almost impossible to get here, although we still have a variety of 12 inches available and a collection album that Upside Records in New York has put out. I read a review of Giant, and I think it was NME last week, that said, you know, the thing that I like about these guys, this band that caught me a long way back, is the way they just wig out. They start out with these sweet, sappy, cute little songs, and then they just flip in the middle and twist things all around. And that's always the B-side of the 12 inches. And I think they kind of stayed away from that a little bit on the album. And for that, they were taken to task by the British music press. But I don't think that that's at all valid. I'm going to close this up for edition number 399 of Snap with a set of the Wooden Tops. Hope that I see you there tomorrow night at the Roxy, maybe at Texas. And at midnight, I will let you know that it's going to be Anne Rebentish with Late Night Notes. And this is one of my favorite songs by the Wooden Tops. It's called Special Friend on Snap.

He just makes me want to dance. Benny Staples on the drums with the Wooden Tops. I'm Deirdre O'Donohue, wrapping up this Thursday night edition with four cuts from a very special band, the Wooden Tops, who will be in town tomorrow night at the Roxy, probably tomorrow afternoon at Texas Records. Call Texas and check that out. Special Friend from the It Will Come EP, then Love Affair with Everyday Living from the Giant album that the Wooden Tops Giant American Record Company has declined to allow us to have as an import, but the album will purportedly be released sometime in early August. We'll see if we believe them or not. Somehow I smell delays in here. Do It Anyway from the Move Me EP, and then Get It On again from the forthcoming album by the Wooden Tops to be called Giant. And I'll bet you they'll do a couple of those tomorrow night. So I'll see you there. And Reverend Tish, thanks very much for giving me a couple extra minutes there. And I don't think I'm going to be here tomorrow night, actually. I was going to tape the show for you, but I think someone will actually be sitting in. And then Monday night, we'll do edition number 400 of Snap, which will be a fun kick, I think, because it'll be one of those times of being in two places at once. The place I love being most of all is KCRW Santa Monica. 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

0: Summer Breeze remixed, all part of the What Is Hip compilation. In fact, the track just before that is kind of the namesake for the whole compilation. Tower of Power, What Is Hip, remixed by one of my favorite producers, Jack Dangers, Meat Beat Manifesto. Cool dude.
1: Great guy. Great remixer.
0: And to start the set, we had Rod Stewart, Do You Think I'm Sexy? The controversial song. Now, I can't help it. I'm thumbs down. I'm not a fan of Rod, and there's no remix that could change that.
1: Well, I have to say that I'm on the fence on it. I was just letting I'm just nonpartisan, but we had people call up, and we are a statistical dead tie, no exaggeration, you know.
0: Are you sure?
1: Well, we had one call from Iowa who didn't like it, so I could throw that vote out.
0: No.
1: That's a red state.
0: I suspect voter fraud here.
1: Well, you know what? Mark Goldstein, the photographer.
0: Yeah, he's a buddy of yours.
1: No, he's a friend of yours, Jason. He called up and said he liked it. So I don't know if you want to throw that one out. I mean, he was listening to your show.
0: All right. Well, so it's a dead heat.
1: It really is. So someone should call up during Rahul's show up next.
0: Break the tie.
1: We need someone to say whether you liked the Rod Stewart remix or you didn't, because we really are. Sadly, at a dead tie with, I don't even want to say it, we had, 12 votes?
0: Yeah.
1: And six each.
0: And all dudes.
1: Oh, you know, Jason, I don't know. Now you know the reality of your show. They're all guys out there listening.
0: It's a dude ranch out there.
1: Yeah, I hope it's not because I'm on tonight that all guys are listening. But, you know.
0: Listen, Philip, it was nice to have you.
1: Thank you, Jason, very much. And I just want to say thank you so much for supporting the record.
0: My pleasure. Great stuff.
1: And everyone here playing the record.
0: Great stuff.
1: Thank you. Appreciate it.
0: So, everybody.
1: And thanks for spinning the other night at the record release party.
0: Yeah, that was fun.
1: That was great.
0: That was a good time. So the compilation is What Is Hip? It's in stores tomorrow, Election Day. It's in stores. So if you just want to take care of the voting and then go by the record store and blow off some steam and pick up some records, this is the one, What Is Hip? The new compilation put together by my friend Philip Steer here
1: and
0: in the
1: Leah
0: studios.
1: Simon.
0: And Leah Simon.
1: And Warner Brothers. Xavier, got to give a shout out to Xavier.
0: Oh, of course.
1: Who
0: Xavier
1: brought it to
0: Ramos.
1: The label. Put his whole reputation and his career on the line for this record.
0: Let's hope not. Yeah. Xavier, he's the man.
1: He is.
0: So we got to go. It is time for Nocturna. Raul Campos is up next here on 89.9 KCRW in Santa Monica, KCRI Indio Palm Springs, KCRY Mojave Antelope Valley, and KCRU Oxnard Ventura, KCRW subscriber-supported radio, handpicked music, and NPR News morning, noon, and night. 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It's a busy evening here, but thanks for listening, and I shut your mic off already, buddy, so. Philip was trying to chime in again, but I cut him off at the pass. He's a talkative one over there, Philip. Sorry, the mic is off, pal. Okay, so everybody, make sure you vote tomorrow, do the right thing, and stay tuned. Of course, tomorrow night we'll have full election coverage, so let KCRW be the spot for the returns as they come in. And stay tuned. Nocturna is up next.
2: 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We'll have complete election coverage for as long as it takes, with NPR News and California Reports all night. 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

0: Yeah, look over there. Ooh, damn. Hey, Chris. Is that
1: playing?
2: Check this out.
0: Why you got roller skates on? We had a disco.

It is 89.9 KCRW. The program is Nocturna, 17 minutes past 10 o'clock. It's a Monday night. I know you're anxiously awaiting the results of the poll. It's official. Thumbs down. It's still a good compilation, though. Fantastic stuff. The interview and set will be archived tomorrow.

A noite chega, se apronta, eleva teu espírito, liberta sua alma, sinta o sorriso de Deus pra você. Sua vida é preciosa, se ame.

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On the White Label Tip, music from Chemistry, Love Calls, 12-inch single, White Label style on Fallout Records. Very cool series of white labels that has just made a lot of noise lately. And I do believe it's a DFA remix, though the record doesn't read much. But it is Love Calls by Chemistry, remixed. New music from DJ Sneak featuring Eva Mendez, The Siren Song. New full length from DJ Sneak coming on Magnetic Housekeeping, put together with Mr. Mark Bell of Shaboom, Black Cat. Local producer Martin East, Doing Never Ending. It's a forthcoming single through Binary Soul, which is a little label that we've started. That was the original version, Martin East Project, local producer. The Rebirth in there, covering Evil Vibrations. Rewind number 4 compilation. Of course, the original done by the Mighty Writers. They sample in a little bit of Saturday, De La Soul. Good stuff from The Rebirth. Some classics, revisit it, re-record it, rewound. And it's a volume number 4 of the series. At the top of the set, Azimuth featuring Fabiola, De Poix de Carnival. Brazilian Soul is the full length on Far Out Records. It is 89.9 KCRW. The program is Nocturna. Raul Campos here. Welcome to the program. If you're just tuning in, subscribers, some cool tickets for tonight to check out Uncle James Lavelle over at The Pearl, along with our very own Jason Bentley. Those are going to be coming up in just a little bit, so do stay tuned for that. And over the next couple weeks, we do present a number of upcoming shows. Aussie country rocker Casey Chambers at the El Rey Theater, Thursday, November the 4th. KCRW.com presents Electro Trio Graham Rabbit for a Thursday night residency at the Hotel Utah Saloon in San Francisco, beginning Thursday, November the 4th. KCRW.com also presents pop legend Nancy Sinatra at Bimbo's 365 Club in San Francisco as well. That's going to be Friday, November the 5th. Angelique Kidjo is also going to be in San Francisco at the Fillmore. KCRW.com presenting that one, Saturday, November the 6th. And a little closer to home, jazzy trio Medeski, Martin, and Wood at the Avalon, Sunday, November the 7th. 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Even a shot of tickets to see shows in New York and San Francisco. In the background, music by request, Little Saint Germain. Some other tunes in store for tonight. Music from Depeche Mode remixed, Sabo and Zeb, Ulrich Schnaus, J Boogie, music from Bent. And up next, something from the Temple of Soul Sessions from New Blue. It is 89.9 KCRW. Any questions? 310-450-5183. The program is Nocturna.

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You're in tune to Nocturna for this Monday night. Track that just ended by Nick Cave. New full-length Abattoir Blues coming on mute. That was the title cut. Nick Cave and the Bad Seeds. Don't normally play Nick Cave, but I gotta say, that track is phenomenal. A little Depeche Mode just ahead of that. Remixed by the French band Air. Classic Home. That particular mix came out a while back as a 12-inch through Reprise. It's now part of a remix collection, 81 through 04. Bunch of rare remixes and a couple of new ones. Great compilation from Depeche Mode. Music from Bent, new full-length Ariels, featuring Rachel Foster of The Weekend Players, track called Sing Me. Again, the new full-length is Ariels, coming on Ministry of Sound. At the top of the set, a track called How Are You by New Blue, presenting Temple of Soul Sessions, volume number 1. In the background, Blue Business doing Remembering Soul. Playing it off a new Jay Boogies. 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

Bunch of cool stuff coming on this Ohm Records release. Live in the mix, J Boogie's Dubtronic Science. Just got released about a week or so ago. Bunch of tracks featured on here. Guapole, DJ Spinna, Amp Fiddler, Thievery Corp, Mark Farina, Quantic, Mark Ray, much, much more. Good stuff. Total of 27 cuts. Keep in mind, subscribers, tickets, check out Jason Bentley along with Uncle and James Lavelle. Coming to the Pearl. It's a new spot for giants. 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A community service of Santa Monica College. 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
1: 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It all begins at 1 with To the Point, followed by a special election edition of Which Way LA? 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

you're frightened of dying and you're holding on, you'll see devils tearing your life away. But if you've made your peace,

0: much music from Uncle. Rabbit in Your Headlights is the track that came out back in 98 on Moax. Of course, Uncle, the work of James Lavelle and DJ Shadow. That track featured the vocals of Tom York. Just phenomenal track. Came out way back in 98. Hard to believe. 6 years. Also, or something from Zap Mama, Ancestry in Progress. Yaku is the track. It's coming on Luaka Bop. And at the top of the set, Arsenal doing Tiger Woods. Oyebo Sol is the full length on Crystal Recordings. In the background, Erlich Schnaus. Am I butchering that? I'm sure I am. The name of this track is Clear Day, coming on Domino Recordings. Well, on Friday, November the 5th, Uncle has a show at Giant. It's happening at the Pearl Friday nights now in West Hollywood. Also on the bill, KCRW's very own Jason Bentley. And earlier that night, Uncle Mastermind James Lavelle will be joining Jason as a guest DJ on Metropolis, so should be a hot night. We have 5 pairs of tickets for our subscribers to see Uncle at Giant at the Pearl Friday, November the 5th at 9 p.m. So if you've not won any giveaways from us in the past 90 days, call us with your member number. It's a new telephone number, new ticket hotline, 310-883-7700. 310-883-7700. 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

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The sounds of Tosca, remixed by Baby Mammoth. Suzuki and Dub, collection of remixes that came out on

0: 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Also played something from Fertile Ground, brand new on Giant Step, Live in the Light. 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The program is Nocturne, as we do thank the Lemley Theaters for their support. 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We do continue till midnight. At the top of the hour, Eric J. Lawrence with Dragnet.
1: 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It's part of KCRW's eclectic weekend music lineup. 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

0: the sounds of Cotton Belly. It's called Edge Test 1. X Amounts of Niceness is the compilation, collection of remixes, productions. Stuart Matthewman, also known as Cotton Belly. Of course, known for his work with Sade, slew of remixes. Name of this one is Edge Test 1. Master Mosquito just ahead of this doing Sackett Street Stitches. 12-inch through Groove Distribution. And at the top of the short set, DJ Colette. Yes, local superstar DJ singer Colette doing Smile For Me. Track that appears on the Ohm Lounge No. 9 collection. Just released, Ohm Lounge No. 9 of the series. And she's going to be in the mix Wednesday night over at Heading Home. New location, temporary new location at the M Bar now. So that's it. That's going to do it. Thank you so much for your company. Remember, tomorrow night, or actually during the day, you got to get out and vote. We'll have all the details. We'll have coverage tomorrow. All day, all night. But it's so important, you got to get out there and cast your vote. Thank you as always for your company. It's always a pleasure. And in the studio, Mr. Greg Villarreal and Mr. Johannes Taufan. It is his final night here. Been here for how many years, Taufan? 5. He's been with me since day one. The first night that I went on, way back in the day when it was on Wednesday nights, midnight to 3, Mr. Taufan was in effect as well. And he is leaving us, going back to Indonesia in about a week or so. So we're going to miss you, Mr. Taufan. It's been a great pleasure to have you. And definitely, you got to come back and see us. Or if not, we're going to go out and see you, right? Nocturna Crew will have to represent in Jakarta sometime soon. But Mr. Taufan, thank you very much for all the years and some good times. So be safe and travel very, very safely, and we'll see you very, very soon. So again, this is Nocturna. Raul Campos here about to sign off, making way for Eric J. Lawrence. 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
3: 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Let me make a change so I can put a piano on that. Oh, we're rolling.
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0: those rules in the faith. Do a little of simple crash coming out of that.
1: So
0: it's a bass on the

music from Soul Live, from the album Rubber Soul Live. We are hearing their version of Come Together. Robbie Robertson, from his first release in about 10 years, How to Become Clairvoyant, appeared on the True Blood Volume 2 soundtrack, of which I am a producer. The album up for a Grammy Award in February. Charlotte Gainsbourg before that, from her album IRM, we heard Heaven Can Wait, that one featuring Beck, who produced the album. M. Ward did Four Beginners from his album Hold Time, and we started off with one of my favorite all-time tracks, Graham Parsons, when he was with the Byrds, from Sweetheart of the Rodeo and 100 Years From Now.

Ladies and gentlemen, boys and girls, I am Gary Calamar, and this is KCRW and KCRW.com. Very happy New Year to you all out there. So far, so good, I think it's safe to say. I hope it's safe to say. So far, so good for me. Hopefully for you as well. We've got some great music to share with you tonight. Some new stuff. Some new music from Lucinda Williams and REM and Bright Eyes. We'll also hear from Captain Beefheart and Big Star. We'll hear from some of the great films of recent months. From the soundtracks to 127 Hours, Social Network, and Tron. And some old favorites tonight as well. Very excited about the new year. 2010 certainly had its ups and downs. But this new one, as they say, this one goes to 11. It's KCRW and KCRW.com.

0: That is music from the Black Keys. It's a remix of their track Howlin' For You. That's the Prince Thomas remix, the original from their album Brothers on Nonesuch Records. The Kills before that, the title track from their album from a few years ago called No Wow. Wanda Jackson before that, doing the classic Shakin' All Over from the new album Party Ain't Over. That is from a new album called The Party Ain't Over from Nonesuch Records, produced by Jack White, who I'm sure plays on the track as well. If you'd like to see them in action, Wanda Jackson, the legendary queen of rockabilly, and the Third Man House Band featuring Jack White will be at the El Rey Theater on Sunday, January 23rd. KCRW is presenting of the show. Should be a great one. And we started off with The Tap, Spinal Tap, with our favorite guy, Harry Shearer, and the rest of the boys. Tonight, I'm going to rock you tonight from the album This Is Spinal Tap. I am Gary Calamar, and we do hope to rock you tonight. And all that stuff. So hope you're having a good New Year. By the way, if you're driving out there in the wet, on the wet streets, it's raining, be careful out there. Take your time. You'll get there soon enough. Hey, if you love a good list, check out our web feature, Five Things from KCRW. 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Up next, we've got a brand new track from Bright Eyes. The new album from Bright Eyes is coming out in mid-February. It's called The People's Key, coming from Saddle Creek Records. And we're going to give you a little sneak preview right now. 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
1: Took the

Music from Tristeza in the background. They have a new album called Pesages. I'm not quite sure how you pronounce that. Track called Missoula. I think I can pronounce that. Camera Obscura before that, a remix of their track, The Sweetest Thing. That was the Richard Hawley remix. REM, brand new track from their forthcoming album, Collapse Into Now. We heard Discoverer. The New Year from Death Cab for Cutie from their album, Transatlanticism. And we started off with a brand new one from Bright Eyes. From the forthcoming album, The People's Key, which is due out in mid-February from Saddle Creek Records, we heard Shell Games. I'm Gary Calamart, and this is subscriber-supported 89.9 KCRW in Santa Monica, KCRI in Deo Palm Springs, KCRU Oxnard Ventura, and KCRY Mojave in the Antelope Valley. 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

I'm Gary Calamar, and this is KCRW. Apparently, there was some rumors floating around the internet that Aretha Franklin had passed away. I'm happy to say that that is not true. Although, reportedly, she is fighting cancer, pancreatic cancer, which is a very tough fight. So we certainly wish the Queen of Soul, Aretha Franklin, our very best wishes, and hope that she has a quick recovery. And we're going to play some music for Aretha to get everybody thinking about her and sending good vibrations her way. 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

It's a group called Houses. Their album is called All Night, and we heard Soak It Up. Kisses before that, People Can Do the Most Amazing Things. That's the title track from their album. Patti Smith and People Have the Power. That is taken from a Bridge School concert, Volume 2. And we started off with Queen of Soul, Aretha Franklin, and her version of Paul Simon's Bridge Over Troubled Water. Lucinda Williams just performed on New Year's Eve at the Viper Room and has finished a new album, which I believe is coming out in February. And we've got one track, a little sneak preview from the forthcoming album from Lucinda Williams. The album is called Blessed, and this one is called Buttercup. It's KCRW and KCRW.com.

That is Gil Scott-Heron along with Jamie XX, and New York is Killing Me, the album from Gil Scott-Heron, which came out this last year. We're new here from Rough Trade Records. Captain Beefheart, the late Don Van Vliet, who sadly passed away a month or so ago. We heard Hothead, that's taken from the anthology, The Dust Blows Forward. Ryan Adams and the Cardinals, a new collection of, I think, sort of outtakes or things that didn't make it onto previous albums. It's called 3/4, and we heard Dear Candy, and we started off with a brand new one from the forthcoming album from Lucinda Williams, the album to be called Blessed, and we heard Buttercup. Little Dragon has a show coming up next week, January 7th, at the Natural History Museum. Little Dragon with Sister Crayon. Also, KCRW's Anthony Valadez and Garth Trinidad will be there as well, spinning the tunes. And we're going to hear a track from Little Dragon. It's a new EP called the Blinking Pigs EP. And this track is called Blinking Pigs. It's KCRW.

0: Music there from Trent Reznor and Atticus Ross from the Social Network score, the film The Social Network, this track called Hand Covers Bruise. Another film before that, 127 Hours, we heard from Dido along with A.R. Rahman, a track called If I Rise. Before that, a group, I'm not quite sure how they pronounce it. It's it's like oh. I know that sounds a little bit like a Three Stooges routine, but it's, you know, a bunch of O's, you know, lowercase, uppercase. And the track we heard was Burnout Eyes, Fujiya and Miyagi before that. New single called 16 Shades of Black and Blue, and Little Dragon started off the set with Blinking Pigs from their new EP. I am Gary Calamar, and this is subscriber-supported 89.9 KCRW in Santa Monica, KCRI Indio Palm Springs, KCRU Oxnard Ventura, and KCRY Mojave in the Antelope Valley. 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We are a community service of Santa Monica College. I'm Gary Calamar. 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We just played a few tracks from some excellent films that are out and about right now, The Social Network and 127 Hours. I wanted to also tip my hat to the new film from Natalie Portman and Darren Aronofsky directing, The Black Swan. And I wanted to certainly represent them with a tune. I decided not to play something from the score of the album, but something that Natalie Portman did on Saturday Night Live with Chris Parnell a couple years ago. This is the clean version of Natalie's rap. One of my favorite. It always brings a smile to my face when I hear it. Hopefully it does for you as well. 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
1: So, Natalie, what's a day in the life of Natalie Portman like?
2: Do you really want to know?
1: Please, tell us.

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1: I never said I was a role model.
0: But what about the kids that look up to you? Do you have a message for them?

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1: Well, there's a lot you may not know about me.
0: Really? Such as?

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1: Natalie, one final question. If you could steal a smooch from any guy in Hollywood, who would it be?
2: No more questions.

Oh, yeah. That is the guitar stylings of Mr. David Hamburger and the Zombies track She's Not There. Wonder what it's like to go through life with the name Hamburger as your last name. I guess it's as good as anything else. David Hamburger. Hey, Hamburger. They must have got must have gotten ribbed at school a little bit. The Zombies before that from Odyssey and Oracle. This will be our year. We're certainly optimistic that it will be. Tame Impala before that, Lucidity. That was the Paluski remix. Tina Marie, sadly the late Tina Marie, who passed away a couple weeks ago. We heard Square Biz, and we started off with The Lonely Island and Natalie's Rap featuring Natalie Portman and Chris Parnell. That was the clean version. And generally, I like to work very clean, but if you do get a chance to listen to the unedited version, it's pretty darn funny. I am Gary Calamari. I mean, the edited version was pretty funny as well. Don't get me wrong. This is Gary Calamari. I am here at KCRW and KCRW.com.

That is music from Carter Burwell, film composer Carter Burwell, from the Coen Brothers film True Grit, a track called The Wicked Flea. Big star before that, song written by Alex Chilton, the late Alex Chilton, sadly passed away this last year. 13, taken from a beautiful compilation called Keep an Eye on the Sky from Rhino Records of the big star music. Tired Pony before that, that one featuring Zooey Deschanel, a track called Get on the Road. Nirvana did Come As You Are, and we started off with War Paint from their album The Fool and the track Undertow. I'm Gary Calamar. It's KCRW and KCRW.com. Over the next couple of weeks, you can catch a variety of live appearances right here on 89.9 KCRW. Joining Jason on Morning Becomes Eclectic in the new year, I'm a Robot, featuring Edward Sharp and the Magnetic Zeros singer Alex Ebert. That's happening this coming Thursday, January 6th. Latin Grammy nominee Cici Bastida is happening next week, Tuesday, January 11th. Director-turned-musician David Lynch will be here for an interview in the 10 o'clock hour, followed by a live session in the 11 a.m. hour from electronic dance music pioneers Underworld. That's happening on Tuesday, January 18th.

We heard a little new romanticism there from Visage and their version of In the Year 2525, the Zager and Evans classic. That is from a compilation put together by the people from Nouvelle Vague. Nouvelle Vague presents New Wave. Anna Tijoux, French-Chilean, I believe she is, on Nacional Records. We heard 1977. David Bowie did 1984 from the Diamond Dogs album, and The Who started off the set with 1921 from Tommy. Got a feeling it's going to be a good year. I got that feeling, too, about 2011. Boom, boom, boom. Music from Diodato in the background. 2001 theme from Diodato. I'm Gary Calamar, and this is subscriber-supported 89.9 KCRW in Santa Monica, KCRI in Deo Palm Springs, KCRU Oxnard Ventura, KCRY Mojave Antelope Valley, KCRW is NPR News, and handpicked music, streaming, and podcasting at kcrw.com. 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Very special thanks goes out to the miraculous Mari Silver, doing a triple header here tonight. She's sticking around for Eric J. Lawrence. She's one of the people that makes this station great. One of the great volunteers that helps us all out. And thank you all for listening. I do appreciate it. I'm very optimistic about this year for all of us. So please be optimistic as well. And have a great year, and I'll see you back here next Sunday night. KCRW, KCRW.com. Don't you forget it.

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1: And KCRW thanks the Lemley Theatres for their support. A series of independent films are now on screen at the Lemley's Grand Fourplex in downtown LA. Currently playing is Inside Out. This official selection at both the Cannes and Toronto festivals blurs easy distinctions between madness and normality, between the inside and the outside world, creating a true metaphysical trap. It's Morning Becomes Eclectic, coming to you live from CMJ in New York City. We'll come back and talk some more about just what that means.

0: It's 89.9 KCRW as morning becomes eclectic. Music from Mercury Rev. The song is called Holes. The new album from the band is called Deserter Songs. It's on the V2 record label. The band will be our guests here on this program from New York City on Friday in the 10 o'clock hour. Looking forward to having them stripping it down, so to speak, and performing for us live this coming Friday in the 10 o'clock hour. We are live in New York City right now, coming to you from the Museum of Television and Radio. It is a part of the CMJ Music Marathon, an annual music festival that comes to New York City every fall. And a little bit later on, in about 15 minutes or so, we will be joined by Craig Marks. He is the editor of Spin Magazine. He'll tell us a little bit more about what the CMJ Music Marathon is all about and actually what's happening in New York City over the next few days. Lots of live music going on. Some of it right here at the Museum of Television and Radio. We're set up in the Goodson Theater with a little stage space. And Richard Buckner will be performing in the 10 o'clock hour. In the 11 o'clock hour, we're looking forward to a visit from Beth Orton. So much more to come as morning becomes eclectic. In that last set, we also heard music from The Unbelievable Truth. Their debut release is called Almost Here, and we heard a track from that called Solved. We heard music from Air, La Femme d'Argent, from their album Moon Safari on the Caroline record label, and we began with a little bit of a cliche, I know, but from Frank Sinatra, Come Fly With Me on Capitol Records, recently remastered digitally and re-released, and the track, of course, was Autumn in New York. It's 89.9 KCRW, as morning becomes eclectic. We'll have some music from John Martin in just a moment.
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0: This morning becomes eclectic at 89.9 KCRW, coming to you from CMJ Music Marathon in New York City, actually broadcasting from the Museum of Television and Radio on 52nd Street. The music you were just listening to from Fantastic Plastic Machine, we actually heard the opening two cuts from the CD, Bon Voyage and L'Aventure Fantastique. It all sort of jives with what we're doing here, I think, for the next couple of days. We also heard music from the Outkast 2 Untouchable compilation. At this point, only available on import from Tommy Boy, and Pressure Drop with The Calling was the tune that we heard. My name's Nick Harcourt. This is Morning Becomes Eclectic, and we are coming to you live from New York City. In a moment, I'm going to be talking to Craig Marks. He's the editor of Spin Magazine. We're going to check out with him, see what's hip and happening, listen to some music, and maybe get a little bit more detail on what this CMJ Music Marathon is all about. Also, should let you know, by the way, that we heard some music from John Martin in that set from The Church with One Bell and his version of Portishead's Glory Box. This is KCRW, and we would like to let you know that the broadcast is made possible in part by Lynx Independent Music Retailers, available starting November 3rd at all Lynx stores. Beck's new Geffen Records release, which is entitled Mutations. It features Tropicalia, and the Lynx group includes Aaron's in L.A. and Fingerprints in Long Beach. And I just heard today that we've actually got confirmed an appearance in the studios of KCRW with Beck and his band coming to you on November 24th. So we're kind of excited about that. KCRW also invites you to participate in a human rights urgent action in conjunction with Amnesty International. Our prisoner of conscience this month is a human rights observer from Mexico. Miguel Hernandez Perez was arrested in Chiapas in April after attempting to investigate alleged abuses by paramilitary security forces. He's being held despite the fact that no charges have been brought against him, and Amnesty fears for his safety. You can help save a life for the price of a stamp. Call the station now for instructions at 310-450-5183 or go to our website at kcrw.org and click on the Amnesty logo.
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0: This morning becomes eclectic, coming to you live from the Museum of Television and Radio in New York City. I'm Nick Harcourt, your host for the program, and I'm joined this morning by Craig Marks. He's the editor of Spin Magazine. Good morning. Not coming up on that one. Let me try this one. See, no, you're not there for some reason. So these are the technical problems that you have to deal with when you're dealing with taking your radio show to another city. Let's try this one. Any good? No, he's still not there. So we'll see what we can do technically to see if we can get Craig actually on the air here. On either there you go, that one. Still not. You're gonna have to shout for us, I think, a little bit. While Bob's here pressing all these buttons and figuring out if we can get you on the air or not, maybe we could. You want to try again?
2: We're there now.
0: There you go. Yeah.
2: Good morning. Thank you.
0: I love that. This one. Yes.
2: Yeah, yes. Yes.
0: Yeah,
2: okay.
0: You're on.
2: Enough of this tomfoolery.
0: That was the rehearsal.
2: Okay. Well,
0: okay. So
2: I'm ready now. My voice is warm.
0: Craig Marks joins us. He's the editor of Spin Magazine, and the reason I asked you to come on was, first of all, it's nice to see you, but for our listeners' perspective, we've been talking about coming to this music marathon for the last couple of weeks and building it up and saying how exciting it is, et cetera, et cetera. And of course, it is for us because we just flew to New York and we're going to be checking out all this music for a couple of days. But from the perspective of our listeners back in Southern California, maybe you could share a little bit about what it means to have this kind of a festival in New York City, but basically anywhere, to have this kind of event where all these bands and musicians and college radio people and industry people get together for a few days.
2: Well, it's great. I mean, if you're a music fan, it's wonderful. There's a huge assortment of different kinds of music that are here this weekend, more so than, I mean, it's always fairly fun to live in New York and see live music, but this weekend it's fairly spectacular. I think it's also very good for, so it's very good for New York residents. You get just to see all kinds of bands that you're mildly curious about, and if you're lucky enough to have scored a badge for the convention, you can just go to and fro and, you know, check out 20 minutes and 15 minutes and 10 minutes and sort of bar hop and see an awful lot of things that you are curious about over the course of 4 days. And it's actually very good for music in general and for college radio in general. It seems that right now, as the industry, it seems to me at least, to gets more and more conservative as less adventurous sounds have a harder time finding an audience in mainstream music, with MTV cutting back their playlist and commercial radio being even more extremely conservative than before. College radio is in a place now, I think, that it was back in 1990 or 91 before alternative rock broke and the feeding frenzy was on. And so it refocuses an attention on one of the few bastions where you can play all kinds of weird music and enjoy a small but really dedicated audience. And this puts the focus right back on that kind of music.
0: Yeah, I mean, the reason that I've been coming here for a few years and then we made the decision to bring the program here as well is that it is, I mean, there's so many music conventions out there, but this one really seems to be very fresh in its approach compared with most of them.
2: Yeah, it also shows the diversity. I mean, if you thought about what college music, college radio played, say, 7 or 8 years ago, you would basically come up with one kind of music. It was very guitar-based, indie rock, you know, maybe jangly or maybe English, but it was very much sort of the same presentation, guitar-based drums, and that's completely been blown up now. And so in this convention, you have lots of DJ music, which is a huge changeover from the way it had been. You have lots of international pop underground music. You have some hip-hop music. You have some country music, some sad-ass country music like Richard Buckner's. You know, you have a really huge variety that is still fairly left of center, and that's a pretty interesting change.
0: As we were looking to book guests for the program, because we're here for 3 days, we were looking at the diversity of the artists that are here, and it was perfect for us because Morning Becomes Eclectic really covers all of those genres and bases that you were just talking
2: about.
0: It's
2: nothing if not an eclectic assortment of groups, and you know, I think it's perfect for New York too, because you just really, in some of these cases, I think what you want to hear is like a little bit of this and a little bit of that, and you want to sort of sample and shop for your sounds. And I think there's a record store in New York, for example, called Other Music, that right now is probably the center of the underground music scene, actually, which is interesting because it's a record store and often clubs can be or radio stations. But in New York, I think Other Music is probably the center of the music scene.
0: So it's a record store where it's all actually sort of stuff is breaking out of there
2: right
0: now? And
2: it's across the street from Tower here. And and they have some kind of odd relationship where Tower sends their people who can't find the stuff that they're looking for over to Other Music. But Other Music has been instrumental in pushing a lot of underground music and especially sort of weird reissues of Japanese music and Ethiopian pop and now Brazilian music and German avant-garde sounds from the 60s and 70s and soundtracks. And it's just a very, you know, sample-friendly kind of, you know, pick what you will sort of aesthetic. And that's, I think, very represented in the lineup of the CMJ bands.
0: Is there a particular thing, you just mentioned all these different genres of music. Is there something in particular that you think from your work with Spin Magazine is about to break? Well, I mean, is there something?
2: I hear boy groups are going to be very big.
0: Again?
2: NSYNC, Five, lots of groups like that.
0: What about Japan? I mean, there's a lot of really interesting stuff coming out of Japan right now.
2: I guess my own feeling is that it's the scene is cooler than it is good at this point. Like it's fun to shop.
0: So there's a hip value.
2: It might be overly hip and lacking a little bit of center and a little bit of you know, it just feels a little slight. And I know it's supposed to feel slight, and that's sort of the pleasure. It's supposed to just be like kind of the most surface of pleasures, and you're supposed to just like be enveloped in that. But I think at least, you know, I'm 37 and I sort of need a little bit more meat on the bones. And so I don't think right now the great artist has come out of that. Out of that particular scene, and maybe that will, and that will elevate everything.
0: Is there something that you're seeing? Is there something around the corner that we can't see yet?
2: Well, I think that, you know, I mean, on a total big picture level, it seems like maybe even Southern hip hop. Like I think the record that a lot of people at Spin right now, myself included, are most excited about is the new Outkast record, which is just a really weird, weird, weird, deeply weird record. Mm-hmm. And that's, you know, I guess we always feel best when something that's actually popular and good sort of collides at the same time, and that seems to be right now the record that is doing that for us.
0: We asked you to select a song to play on the air as a part of our conversation, and you brought in a couple of things that...
2: Most of which you had already played today.
0: Which we were already playing, which was great. You know, we're on the same page, which is interesting. KCRW and Spin Magazine.
2: Right.
0: But you also brought something in that I wasn't aware of. Maybe you could tell us a little bit about
2: sure.
0: it and why you picked
2: Yeah, it's
0: the
2: a
0: song
2: band called Deep
0: to.
2: Dish, who are on the Deconstruction Arista label. I guess Deconstruction is an English dance label that Arista's picked up for distribution. And I think this is the first record under the deal. But they're an Iranian house duo. They might be I'm sure there are other Muslims in the dance scene, but none that I know of. And the record struck me as being a really lovely sort of mixture. And if you like sort of the almost like the guitar-y parts on the Madonna record, like the very stray sort of strummy guitar parts, that's what this reminds me of a little bit. And there's a track called The Future Is a Future with Tracy Thorn from Everything But the Girl on vocals, and I think that's what we're going to hear.
0: We'll play a little bit of that right now, then we'll come back and talk some more and wrap up with Craig from Spin Magazine. And then at the end of it, before we go into our news from National Public Radio, you very kindly donated 5 subscriptions to Spin
2: Magazine.
0: I'll
2: hand deliver them.
0: So we will give those away as well. Let's listen to this music right now. It's Deep Dish, right?
2: Deep Dish.
0: Okay, As Morning Becomes Eclectic at 89.9 KCRW.

0: It's 89.9 KCRW as morning becomes eclectic. Listening to a little bit of Deep Dish.
1: Very long track, so.
0: It is long, but it's perfect. It timed out just right for what we're trying to do here. I'm Nick Harcourt, your host for Morning Becomes Eclectic. Craig Marks joins us from Spin Magazine. And in a moment, we're going to give away some subscriptions to Spin Magazine. Very quickly, can you tell us some of the shows that you're excited about over the next few days?
1: Sure. Yeah, there's just to show how sort of weird and diverse the whole spiel is. There's tonight, for example, Low Fidelity All-Stars are playing along with, I think, an LA folk singer named PJ Olson, who I've heard a few good things
0: We've
1: about.
0: Heard of PJ Olson, yeah.
1: There you go.
0: Yeah.
1: There's the digital hardcore label from Germany is coming over. It's fun to stick your head in the speaker for 10 minutes and go deaf. There's a really fabulous guy named Peter Stample, who used to be in the Holy Mole Rounders, who I've always loved, who's playing the convention. April March and Natural Calamity, along with the Dust Brothers, are spinning and doing their internet Esperanto kind of set. Built to Spill, Modest Mouth, both from the Up label, which is probably one of the better indie rock labels around.
0: So a lot of different stuff happening, and
1: absolutely.
0: We appreciate you coming in and sharing those insights with us. 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
1: Thank you.
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3: 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"Try me, Froim," answered Binya. "Now let's stop chewing the rag." One-eyed Grach gave his opinion. "Binya doesn't talk much, but there's a flavor to his words. He says little and you wish he'd say more." "Let's try him on Tartakovsky," the council decided. And all those who housed the conscience blushed when they heard this decision. Why did they blush? 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
0: It's 89.9 KCRW as Morning Becomes Eclectic, coming to you from a CMJ Music Marathon, but broadcasting from the Museum of Television and Radio. We should thank the folks here for helping us out this morning. As we're going to be doing this for the next 3 days, working out a couple of kinks in the program today, but it all seems to be coming together pretty nicely. And I want to say a very good morning and welcome, and thanks for being here, to Richard Buckner. Hi.
4: Hi. Does this mean I'm a kink?
0: I don't know what it means. I think I can hear you, right? Everything's
4: Am
0: cool.
4: I projecting?
0: Richard, thanks for being here. You got up
4: early
0: this morning to actually come here and do a whole sound check with us.
4: Well, New York too, the bars close at 4 and you get to bed at like 7, and I had to get up at, 8.
0: So
4: this isn't this. We're working on LA hours, not New York hours. So things are a little screwy right now.
0: It is a little confusing. I know. Yeah. It's 10 after 10 in LA. I have no idea what time it is here, but you're here.
4: I'm here.
0: And you're going to play some songs for us. We're going to hear a little set of music from you, and then a little later on, we're going to give our listeners a chance to win a copy of your latest CD.
4: Okay.
0: But tell us first before we hear any music about the new CD.
4: Well, it's a number one smash album.
0: Thanks to Craig Marks at Spin Magazine.
4: Exactly, right? Yeah. Spin loved the record, and it's selling like hotcakes.
0: Where did you make it? You live in San Francisco,
4: I made
0: right?
4: it down the street. No, well, actually on West 14th. I don't live in San Francisco.
0: You don't?
4: No. I moved out of there a couple years ago. It's too expensive there.
0: Where are you living now, though?
4: I'm on the road. I have a storage space
0: in
4: Bakersfield.
0: Or?
4: I have a storage space in Bakersfield, and I've been doing a lot of shows up in Alberta. Canada.
0: You're a busy guy. I think I'm going to let you play some music.
4: All right.
0: Richard Buckner's new CD is called Since, and I know you're going to play a couple of songs first, then we'll come back and talk a little more.
4: Okay.
0: Yeah?
4: This is called Goner, a Souvenir.

0: This morning becomes eclectic at 89.9 KCRW, coming to you from CMJ's Music Marathon in New York City today, tomorrow, and the day after. Richard Buckner just performed a couple of songs for us, and you're doing that change now we were talking about a little earlier, right?
1: No, this is my usual...
0: We were asking Richard...
1: Fusion with tunings.
0: We were asking Richard a little earlier about how he wanted to do this, how do you want to play the songs. He said, I got to change tuning somewhere.
1: And I'm not going to change anything, I'm just going to...
0: And we said, can you
1: I'm
0: do it?
1: I'm going to be primitive about it.
0: We said, can you do it at the same time as talking? You said, not in an interesting way. So it was kind of
1: I'm liable anyway. To say something that I don't really want to say.
0: You're performing in town for the music marathon.
1: Yeah. So people in LA should come on out for the show.
0: Yeah, if they want to get on an airplane.
1: I'm doing an in-store at the Virgin Megastore tomorrow, which I've never been there, but I've heard it's really mega.
0: Well, you know, it's a megastore.
1: And then I'm playing, and I'm doing a panel about the effect of college music radio on the sex drives of males over 50. Then I'm doing my show at Saturday night at the Bowery Ballroom.
0: What does it mean to you to come to something like this? I mean, you know, you're a musician and you're out there trying
1: what
0: to
1: What does
0: make
1: it mean
0: living.
1: To me?
0: Yeah. What does it mean to you come to something?
1: It means I come to New York, man, and I eat at my favorite restaurants for 5 days. And get to stay at the one of my favorite hotels and play music and run around and see amazing bands for 4 days and just it means having a really good time and getting work done too. That's the good thing about this kind of job is you almost break even and you have a lot of fun.
0: Almost.
1: Yeah.
0: Almost break even. You're going to play another couple of songs for us from the album, and then we'll come back and we'll wrap it up. Just let our listeners know that when Richard's finished, we're going to give you a chance to win a copy of his new CD. And then a little later on, in probably another 45 minutes, Beth Orton is going to be here. So we've got a busy morning, and we're glad Richard's here. What's the next song you're going to play
1: for us? This is the first song on the new record, and it was written in the West Village when I was right before I recorded the record here in town. It's called Believer.
0: Jesus. Are you sure?
1: Yeah.
0: Okay.

And this one is called The Ocean Cliff Clearing, and it was written about, I don't know, a while back. I was in San Francisco, and I went out on this ocean cliff clearing one night at 5 in the morning when I should have been sleeping, because I had to get up once again early the next morning, too.

0: Almost got me. I'm actually fairly easily gettable on those kind of things. It's Morning Becomes Eclectic at 89.9 KCRW. Richard Buckner, our guest this morning. A little later on, Beth Orton will be here, but I would like to thank Richard for coming in.
1: Thank you for letting me in here.
0: We appreciate it. The new CD, it's on MCA. It's called Since. Mm-hmm. And for our subscribers right now, if you've not won any giveaways from KCRW in the past 90 days, call us with your member number, your membership number, 310-452-6700. 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I believe you're going to be back in L.A. Sometime in the next month or so, maybe to do a couple of things. I was talking to your guy at the record label, Rudy, and he's telling me,
1: Oh, is that so, Rudy?
0: It's not confirmed, but sometime
1: All
0: soon.
1: All right.
0: So, and when you do, we look forward to seeing you.
1: Thanks,
0: Richard.
1: Thanks
0: for having
1: me.
0: Yeah, it's Morning Becomes Eclectic at KCRW. We're going to go back to a set of music in just a moment.
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3: 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You can imagine the complexness of the whole situation.
4: What's the deal, Los Angeles? 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

0: It's 89.9 KCRW as morning becomes eclectic, and music from Los Amigos Invisibles, band from Venezuela, from their album Typical and Autochtonal. It's on EMI Records, and the track you were listening to was Dame Tu Color. Before that, music from the new Herbie Hancock release, which is Gershwin's World, and a piece from that one called Here Come the Honeyman, that's released on Verve Records. We heard something from the Shadow Records compilation that is called Cinematique, and a piece of music from the London Funk All-Stars called The Chase, and also music from Beck. Track from his latest CD, which is officially out and in record stores now. The album is called Mutations. It's on Geffen and Nobody's Fault But My Own. November 24th, Beck will be dropping by the studios in Santa Monica and performing live for us with his band. Make a note of that one. And we began that set with music from the first Gillian Welch album, Revival, and Orphan Girl, which was released on the Almo Records label. It's Morning Becomes Eclectic at 89.9 KCRW. We're coming to you live from the Museum of Television and Radio in New York City. We're here as a part of the CMJ Music Marathon. And a little later on, in about 20 minutes, 25 minutes or so, Beth Orton will join us for a live set of music. She's here now warming up, checking out the vibes here in the theater. We're in the Goodson Theater. We'll have a little bit of a crowd in here as well. We'll come back and play you some more music in just a moment as Morning Becomes Eclectic.
1: Local broadcast time is made possible in part by Woodleaf Films, presenting the romantic drama Williamstown, a 90-minute ballet without dance, scored to A Lark Ascending and The Thomas Tallis Fantasia by Vaughan Williams. www.woodleaf.com opens Friday, November 6th.